0: 75. One Australian dollar buying 71.3 US cents.
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2: Work has already begun for Game 2 after the Blues pulled off an incredible comeback to win Origin 1 22-20. Kalyn Ponga's controversial send-off allowed New South Wales back into the game, scoring three tries when Queensland was down to 12 men. Maroons skipper Cameron Munster says he was surprised by the decision, but accepts that's part of footy.
3: Thought it might have been head-on-head with the split, obviously, on KP's ear, but the referee in the bunker saw it differently. So at the end of the day, that's the rules are rules, and unfortunately there's a bit of force to his head.
2: Hot temperatures in Paris are troubling players at the French Open. Alex de Minaur's third-round opponent, Jakub Mensik, had to be taken off the court in a wheelchair after winning a five-setter. Thanasi Kokkinakis and James Duckworth have both bowed out. And Hawthorn stars Will Day and Jack Gunston will make their return from injury in tonight's AFL clash against St Kilda. That's sport. I'm Mike Pearsall.
0: That's the latest news in sport.
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6: Well, it doesn't look like a bad sort of a day today. Currently, the temperature is 19.3, looking for a top of 22, which I reckon we're going to make it pretty easily. Humidity's up a little bit to 92%. Winds from the west at a gentle 7 kilometres per hour. For the rest of the day, variable winds, 10 knots becoming eastern or easterly, 15 to 20 knots later into the afternoon. Seas below a metre on an easterly swell of 2 metres. A cloudy day near, well, there is near 100% chance of rain. Well, we'll see how we go. And the ubiquitous chance of a thunderstorm. Surprise, surprise. What have we got? Tidal information. If I click the right spot here. Now, the next tide will be at 11:52 a.m. It'll be a low of 0.46 of a metre. Next high at 6:47, 1.45 of a metre. You're up to date with news, sport and local weather.
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6: Yeah, look who it is. It's Doug the Fat Fella back in the seat for his regular Thursday stint. 10 till 2. 4 hours of pure self-indulgence, playing everything that I would like to listen to. If there's something you would like to hear, 655 555 444. And if I've got it, I'll play it. We're going to kick off the morning with putting a handful of bobbies. I was just scrolling through the our record library and I clicked on the Bees and Bobs came up. We had Bob Dylan, Bob Cuban, Bob Lynn. I thought, why not? We'll make it a Bobby sort of a morning. Here's Dylan and Like a Rolling Stone.

me dressed so fine, do the bumps of dime in your prime. Then you, people call, say beware doll, you're bound to fall, you thought they

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And that was Kiki D with Amoroose. And Bob Marley and the Wailers, I Shot the Sheriff. I think I prefer the Richard Clapton version better. I'll remember that next time. Bob Lind with The Elusive Butterfly. Bobby Bloom's up next, and Montego Bay.

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1: And that was Bobby Darin with Things. Dave Clark, Five Bits and Pieces. Bobby Gentry, I'll Never Fall in Love Again. And Seeger and the Silver Bullet Band with Old Time Rock and Roll. Bobby Goldsboro up next with See the Funny Little Clown.

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0: Bobby V, more than I can say. Bobby Ryde Hill gave us Cha Cha Cha, and we got the Stone Ponies with Different Drum. Up next, Elvis, Don't Be Cruel.
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4: And the time is just coming up for 3 minutes to the hour of 11 o'clock. 11 o'clock, we have news, and to take us up to the news, what have we got here? We've got Cilla Black and You're My World.

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1: It's 11 o'clock. Good morning. I'm Josh Bryant. Federal police say another woman has been charged as part of investigations into the group who recently returned to Australia from Syria. The AFP says a woman has now been charged with terrorism offences. Investigations are ongoing. Police in New South Wales believe they've dealt a significant blow to a major criminal group that's been operating in New South Wales. Almost 400 kilograms of methamphetamine was uncovered in buckets at a property in Sydney's West as part of the investigations. Detectives say the coordinator of a high-profile organised crime network is one of nine people facing charges. Assistant Commissioner Scott Cook believes the investigation has allowed them to stop more violence on our streets.
2: The organised crime squad detectives have fed information to the other squads, including Task Force Falcon and the Raptor Squad, which has enabled us to, together with local police, prevent several kidnappings and several drive-by shootings.
1: The opposition says it's willing to work with all parties to block the federal government's tax reforms. Labor has now introduced the legislation which aims to restrict negative gearing and rein in the capital gains tax discount. The bill also includes an ongoing $250 tax offset and an instant $1,000 deduction for work expenses. But Liberal leader Angus Taylor says some of the reforms will hurt business and should be stopped.
3: I call on all my parliamentary colleagues right now, I'm talking to them. Come and work with us to fight these toxic taxes. Every one of them should be with us, including, I know, there's a significant number of members of the Labor Party who are deeply concerned on that.
1: NRMA roadside assistance workers are on strike until midnight amid an ongoing pay dispute with management. The Manufacturing Workers Union is seeking a pay rise in line with inflation for the next 4 years. New research has found a clear link between above-average temperatures and increased deaths among koalas. The University of Sydney study shows the iconic marsupials are up to 3.5 times more likely to die when temperatures climb above 30 degrees. Dr. Valentina Meller says all koalas need to stay cool in shade from trees.
4: Koalas have a lot of strategies to deal with heat, one of which is the seeking shade, and we needed a very large old shady trees for them to rest in during the day when it's very hot.
1: Also making news, the Commonwealth Government is launching a $2 billion legal action against 3M designed to recover costs related to PFAS contamination. In finance, the All Ords is trading down 64 points at 88.80. One Australian dollar is currently buying 71.3 US cents.
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6: New South Wales has pulled off the greatest comeback in State of Origin history. Queensland led 20-0 midway through the first half and held a 14-point lead at the break, but the momentum shifted when Kalen Ponga was sent off with 23 minutes remaining for a shoulder charge. The Blues' comeback complete when James Tedesco plucked the ball out of the sky, as heard on the continuous call team.
7: Up high they go. Who's got it? New South Wales. James Tedesco's got it. He's going to win the game for the Blues. King Teddy's got it. He scores the try in a victory they'll never, ever forget.
6: The final score, 22-20. In clubland, the West Tigers have re-signed Himasi Marcassini through to the end of 2029. And Thanasi Kokkinakis' horrific injury record has reared its head once again. He's retired hurt in his second-round match at the French Open. That's sport. I'm Mike Pearsall.
1: 11:04, that's news and sport.
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11: Well, the sun's taken a little bit of a dip behind the clouds. Currently, we're sitting on 20 degrees, looking for a top of 22. Yeah, I reckon we're going to get there, not too much trouble. Humidity's come down a little bit. It's down to 89%. Wind is for 11 kilometres per hour, coming through from the north-northwest. And for the coastal waters, seas below a metre on an easterly swell of 2 metres. Cloudy day, near 100% chance of rain. Well, we could have gone on that pretty easily. And the ubiquitous, I like that word, I love it, chance of a thunderstorm. Tidal invitation. tidal invitation. Oh, I'm not with it this morning. Next tide will be at 11:52 a.m. It'll be a low of 0.46 of a metre. The next high at 6:47 p.m. 1.45 of a metre. You're up to date with news, sport and barely local weather. Oop. Wrong mouse.
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11: Right, let's kick off the next hour with Del Shannon and Little Town Flirt.

And that was Little Peggy March with I Will Follow Him. Rick Nelson with Travelin' Man. Leslie Gore, It's My Party. And as I said, we kicked off the hour with Del Shannon and Little Town Flirt. So, who watched the football last night? Hey, Muggins, after the third, there I was, on the lounge, reclining. Chips, drinks at hand, all within reach. After the third try against us in the first half, guess who turned onto Netflix? Woke up this morning to find out I missed the greatest comeback in the series. There you go. Just another story of my life. Anyway, coming up next, we got the Honeycombs and Have I the Right? Yeah, I did, but I just missed the game. I didn't have the second half. That's what I didn't have.

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John Fogarty with Jambalaya. Before that, we had Gallery and Nice to Be With You. Conway Twitty and It's Only Make Believe. Up next, we got Marcy Blaine and She's Bobby's Girl. Lucky Bobby. You're not-

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just fled in Baton Rouge, heading for the trains, feeling nearly faded as my jeans. Bobby thumbed a diesel down just before it rained.

Head. That was Johnny Crawford with Your Nose Is Gonna Grow. Kenny Rogers with Me and Bobby McGee. I think I like the Janis Joplin version better. But Kylie Minogue before that with I Should Be So Lucky, and Roy Orbison with Penny Arcade. And look, I just want to say, look, thank you to everybody that's rung in so far inquiring about how I'm handling my radiation therapy. Just to save, you know, other phone calls, because really, if you want to ring in to make a request. It's going well. Day 7 was down yesterday, 18 left to go, and at the moment, no great problems. I'm coping. Thank you very much. And here's Johnny O'Keefe, and he's coping right now.

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3: 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Wootton's Biggest Morning Tea on Saturday the 30th at Wootton Community Centre from 10 a.m. Homemade morning teas, barista coffee, sausage sizzle, raffle stall, silent auction for art from local artists. And for more information, 0427751984. The Nabiac Farmers Market, Saturday 30th at the showground, 8 till 12 noon. Pacific Palms Market, Sunday 31st at the Community Hall from 9 till 1 p.m. Halliday's Point Senior Citizens Club are sponsoring the biggest morning tea at the clubhouse, 23rd of June at 10:30 a.m. Now, pardon me, every dollar raised helps support those impacted by cancer. Book early to avoid missing out. Contact Jackie on 0415 845 745. Just bringing you up to date with just some of the things that are on around your town. Percy Sledge, When a Man Loves a Woman.

0: If you've noticed that our region is relatively graffiti-free, there's a very good reason. Foster Tuncurry's graffiti buster, Ted Bickford, has been tackling the problem for 25 years. 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This is a community service announcement for Great Lakes FM.
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1: In this bulletin, another woman charged after returning from Syria. Tax changes go before Parliament and the Blues celebrate their massive comeback. It's midday. Good afternoon. I'm Jack Hahn. Another so-called ISIS bride is facing terrorism offences, becoming the fourth woman to be charged since returning to Australia. Federal political reporter Nelson Scott.
2: Earlier this month, four women and nine children with links to Islamic State returned to Sydney and Melbourne after 7 years in a Syrian camp. Two of the women were charged with slavery-related offences, while a third faces terrorism charges. The trio remain in custody, awaiting further court appearances. Shortly, federal police are expected to confirm the fourth ISIS bride from this cohort has also been charged. She was initially allowed to walk free when she arrived in Melbourne on May 8. This week, another 19 women and children arrived in Australia. So far, none in this group have been arrested. Nelson Scott, Canberra.
1: Police believe they've prevented drive-by shootings and kidnappings in a crackdown on a Sydney crime syndicate. Almost 400 kilograms of the drug ice was uncovered in buckets at a property in Sydney's west. Detectives say the coordinator of a high-profile organised crime network is one of the nine people formally charged. The opposition is vowing to fight Labor's tax changes all the way to the next election after the legislation was introduced into Parliament. Federal politics editor Michael Packie.
3: The Albanese government's contentious omnibus bill has four key parts. The legislation will abolish the 50% capital gains tax discount and link CGT to inflation. Negative gearing will be restricted to newly built properties. Opposition leader Angus Taylor argues the measures will hurt investment.
4: Come and work with us to fight these toxic taxes.
3: In a bid to wedge the coalition, the legislation also includes an ongoing $250 tax offset and allows workers to instantly claim $1,000 in expenses. Treasurer Jim Chalmers has told Parliament the combination makes the system fairer.
5: We are cutting taxes for workers and we're also making it easier to buy a first home.
3: The government admits its bill could still change as it consults with business groups over aspects of the proposed laws. Michael Packie, Canberra.
1: The federal government will invest $40 million into a so-called kit of parts for construction. This is where standardised building components are manufactured off-site, then assembled on a property. Labor claims this will accelerate construction times. Housing Minister Claire O'Neill says the system will help boost supply and bring down property prices.
6: If we want housing to be more affordable in Australia, we need to find smarter ways to build more homes. Today's announcement is about backing new building materials so we can speed up construction and lower costs.
1: A report is raising concerns about how the defence budget is being managed. Australian Strategic Policy Institute analysis has found most defence funding is not yet approved or allocated to a time frame, warning next year's defence budget has shrunk in real terms. Institute spokesman Mike Hughes has told Mark Levy, we risk being left behind without focused action.
7: We are living in a region where defence spending is going through the roof. People across the region are responding to China's military modernisation, which is the greatest modernisation program since World War II, if not in history.
1: The US president has declared he is not satisfied with the terms of a deal currently being negotiated with Iran. The White House is rejecting claims from Iranian state media that a memorandum of understanding has been prepared. Donald Trump says despite an appetite for an agreement to end the conflict in the Middle East, they're not there yet.
8: We will be either that or we'll have to just finish the job. But their Navy is gone, as I've said 1,000 times. Their Navy is gone. Their Air Force is gone. Everything's gone and they're negotiating on fumes. But we'll see what happens. Maybe we have to go back and finish it. Maybe we don't.
1: A US official says the military has carried out new strikes on a site described as posing threats to American forces. A new hospital building designed to be a home away from home for sick children has opened in Sydney's West. Jefferson Shaw with this report.
9: The new 14-storey high wattle building at Westmead Children's Hospital expands surgical and cancer services for patients. The red ribbon on the $659 million hospital redevelopment has been cut today. Health Minister Ryan Park says the new building brings together complex care, surgery and intensive treatment into one place, designed to be a home away from home.
10: Not just for days or weeks, but for months on end.
9: He says to support health outcomes, rooms have been designed to be light-filled, home-like environments. Jefferson Shaw, Westmead Children's Hospital, Sydney.
1: Also making news, the state's Environment Watchdog has ordered Woolworths and H2 Cocoa to pull two popular coconut water products from supermarket shelves due to straws attached. And there's been cheers among rescue crews in the country of Laos as divers found five men alive in a cave more than a week after they went missing. Turning to finance, the All Ords is currently trading down 57 points at 88.87. One Australian dollar at the moment is buying 71.2 US cents.
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12: Debate continues to rage amongst NRL experts and fans after Caelan Ponga's controversial dismissal in Origin 1. The Blues came from 20-0 down to win 22-20, taking a 1-0 series lead over the Maroons at Accor Stadium. Blues great Mark Geyer, among those disagreeing with Ashley Klein's decision, telling the Continuous Call team it feels like a hollow victory.
13: We know as rugby league men when we see something on the field that's untoward, and that wasn't an untoward thing. Look, New South Wales, congratulations it's almost a little hollow victory.
12: New South Wales will look to clean sweep Queensland in Women's Origin tonight in Game 3 on the Gold Coast. Alex Di Minaur's walkover progression into the third round of the French Open will give him a massive advantage. His next opponent, Jakub Mensik, had to be wheelchaired off the court after winning a five-setter in searing heat. And Crystal Palace has won the European Conference League, defeating Rayo Vallecano 1-0 in the final. That's sport. I'm Mike Pearsall.
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16: Well, the temperature hasn't shifted, still sitting on 20 degrees, looking for top of 22, humidity's 87%, wind has dropped down to 6 kilometres per hour, and it's coming in from the west. For the coastal waters, nothing's changed, seas below a metre on an easterly swell of 2 metres, cloudy day, near 100% chance of rain, with the chance for thunderstorm later on in the afternoon. tidal information, the next tide, well, we've just reached, oh, hang on, it's just gone off the screen. We've just reached the ebb. The low was 11:52 a.m. That was down to 0.46 of a metre. The next tide we can look at will be a high of 1.45 metres at 6:47 p.m. this evening. The next low will follow that at 1:06 a.m., 0.5 of a metre. You are now up to date with news, sport and local weather.
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16: And today I'm going to kick off the Lunchbox Legends with my legend, a double from Gene Pitney.

And that's Jimmy Gilmer and the Fireballs with Sugar Shack. Kicked off the hour with a double from Gene Pitney, Tower Tall, and That Girl Belongs to Yesterday. Helen Shapiro's up next, and No Trespassing.

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Yeah, that was Otis Redding, and he sat on the dock of the bay. Roy Orbison gave us Working for the Man. Up next, Dave D, Dozy Beak and McIntitch, the legend of Xanadu. And while this is playing, I'll just pop into our newsroom and get ready to bring you the local news.

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2: I'm Doug Hodges and this is the local news. Tuncurry Beach Bowling Club is a finalist for the prestigious Statewide Clubs New South Wales Clubs and Community Awards in the social inclusion category after taking several steps to become a dementia-friendly venue. Given the Mid-North Coast's ageing population, Tuncurry Beach Bowling Club identified a clear opportunity to create a more accessible and dementia-aware community hub. This involved increasing awareness and understanding of dementia among staff members and the wider community via educational workshops, improving accessibility and inclusivity amongst the club's operations and facilities after consulting dementia patients and their families, inspiring other businesses to follow suit in becoming a more compassionate community. Tuncurry Beach Bowling Club has been formally recognised by Dementia Australia as an organisation working towards becoming dementia-friendly through the National Dementia-Friendly Communities Program. The Clubs and Community Awards winners will be announced at the ICC Sydney on Thursday, June 11. The 2026 census is less than 100 days away, with Census Night to be held on Tuesday, 11 August 2026. The census is an important tool for regional and rural communities, as it shows what local areas need to help them grow, including transport, schools, healthcare, roads and buildings. The 2026 census will be the first opportunity to record how shifting populations have impacted local infrastructure and where new investments in services are required. The ABS provides tailored support to ensure everyone in regional Australia can participate regardless of their location. For more information to prepare for the 2026 census, go to census.abs.gov.au. And finally, the Great Lakes Pearl Dragons proudly celebrated the official opening of the new boat shed with a special ceremony and dinner attended by members, supporters, sponsors, past office holders and invited guests. The event marked a significant milestone in the club's history, recognising years of planning, fundraising, volunteer work and community support that helped bring the project to life. Pearl Dragons Club President Michelle Richardson said the new boat shed represents far more than just a building. She said, "This boat shed is a reflection of the incredible spirit, dedication and teamwork within our club and wider community. It will provide a home for our members, support for the growth of dragon boating in our region and create opportunities for connection, health, friendship and competition for many years to come." I'm Doug Hodges and this is Great Lakes FM local news.
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Ray Charles and I Can't Stop Loving You. Neil Sedaka with Canada Girl, and Bobby V gave us Rubber Ball. Up next we have the Mamas and the Papas and Dream a Little Dream of Me.

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3: All right, it's this time of my shift when I would bring you up to date with what's lost and what's found around your town. I've looked in the box and the box is empty, which would indicate that everything is where it should be. But remember, if you have a lost or found item, 6555 8433 during office hours here at Great Lakes FM, and we will be only too pleased to put it to air for you. That's lost and found. All right, up next now, I was just scrolling through our library and I was looking for this one come up. You Don't Have to Say You Love Me Now. I've only ever heard Dusty Springfield sing it, but I found a copy by Elvis Presley. I'm curious. Here we go. Elvis Presley, and You Don't Have to Say You Love Me. When I

And that was Craig Douglas with Time. And before that, as I said, we kicked off that little bracket with Elvis, You Don't Have to Say You Love Me. Very powerful. Up next, we have Dion and The Wanderer. News coming up at 1:00.

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1: It's 1 o'clock. Good afternoon. I'm Jack Hahn. A fourth so-called ISIS bride has been charged with terrorism-related offences. The 34-year-old woman was not a part of the highly publicised groups that recently returned. Instead, she arrived quietly in September last year. She's scheduled to appear in a court in Melbourne today. AFP Deputy Commissioner Hilda Syrek says she's facing a hefty prison sentence if found guilty.
2: She will face charges of entering or remaining in a declared area and being a member of a terrorist organisation. Both offences carry a maximum penalty of 10 years imprisonment. It will be alleged the woman travelled to Syria between 2013 and 2014 to join ISIS.
1: The US has launched fresh strikes in Iran just hours after the President Donald Trump declared he's not satisfied with the current peace deal. An American official says the strike targeted a site which posed a threat to US forces and the Strait of Hormuz. Labor's tax changes will face a parliamentary inquiry after the federal government introduced its changes into parliament. The proposed laws would see the capital gains tax discount and negative gearing concessions reined in. The bill also includes a $250 tax offset and allows workers to claim $1,000 in expenses. Opposition leader Angus Taylor argues the legislation is flawed and could see investors flee the Australian market.
3: The arrogance of this government and this Prime Minister to not take this to an election, to not give it proper scrutiny, to not allow people to actually look at it, and to not explain to people how it's all going to work, I've never seen anything like it. It's a disgrace.
1: The federal government is suing 3M for more than $2 billion to recover significant past and future contamination expenses. The lawsuit relates to the use of the company's firefighting foams. The government argues the manufacturer withheld and misrepresented the effects of the substance. NRMA roadside assistant workers are on strike until midnight amid a pay deal stalemate with management. The Australian Manufacturers Workers Union is seeking a pay rise in line with inflation for the next 4 years. The current wage agreement has been expired now for 2 months. Patrol team leader Vince Bigranti says they're desperate to reach a breakthrough.
4: We've been in negotiations with NRMA on a EA agreement for the last 6 months, and we're not going anywhere.
1: And despite wet weather soaking Sydney today, the Weather Bureau is now predicting a drier and warmer winter. The long-range forecast revealing rainfall is likely to be below average. In finance, the All Ords trading down at 88.57, one Aussie dollar buying 71 US cents.
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6: Good afternoon. New South Wales Origin coach Laurie Daly has had a sleepless night after the Blues' thrilling 22-20 win over Queensland in Game 1. James Tedesco leapt high to score off a Nathan Cleary bomb with just 90 seconds remaining, completing a remarkable comeback from 20-0 down. Daly says he's already begun preparations for Game 2 in Melbourne.
7: I went to bed about 1:30, but I couldn't sleep. I've actually watched the video and sort of gone through things that you do as a coach, but yeah, it was an amazing night and one that we were very lucky with, but you've got to take him in Origin, don't you?
6: A huge upset at the French Tennis Open with women's second seed Elena Rybakina knocked out in the second round. Aussies Thanasi Kokkinakis and James Duckworth have bowed out. And more silverware for EPL clubs with Crystal Palace taking out the UEFA Conference League. That's sport. I'm Adam Hawes.
1: It's 1:04. That's the latest in news and sport.
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11: Well, the day hasn't changed all much. Although the temperature's dropped, it's gone down to 19.9. Maybe we won't hit our 22 maximum. You never know. Humidity's up a fraction to 91%. The wind is from the south at 9 kilometres per hour. Now, for the coastal waters, look for the rest of the day. It's cloudy with a near 100% chance of rain, possible thunderstorm later on in the afternoon. The sea is easterly on 2 metres, sea below us 5 metres, so it's not really doing much out on the sea. Now, let's look at tomorrow. The seas will be around a metre. Two swells tomorrow, the first one easterly to 1.5 metres, the second one will be southerly around a metre. Cloudy, once again, 100% chance of rain and the possible thunderstorm later on into the afternoon. Tidal information, the next tide will be... Oh, it's jumped off the screen. The next tide will be 6:47 p.m., a high of 1.45 of a metre. The next low at 1:06 a.m., 0.5 of a metre. Now, I don't know whether to do this to you or not. Why not? Let's put it down. Let's stick our nose over the fence and have a look at what's coming up for the next few days. Oh, wait, it looks good. Tomorrow, pardon me, possible showers. Saturday, mostly sunny. Sunday, mostly sunny. Monday, mostly sunny, and showers on Tuesday. So I'm glad I popped the nose over the fence and had a bit of a look for you. The things don't look as bad as they could be. So keep your fingers crossed. The next few days might be sunny. You're now up to date with news, sport, and local weather.
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1: I recorded live, as I said, that was Rod Stewart with Have I Told You Lately That I Love You. Still, still love Maggie May. Still my favourite. Up next, Jan Arden with a beautiful song called You Don't Know Me. I've never played the Jan Arden version. Let's see how it sounds.

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Normy Rowe and the Playboys with Shaken All Over. Paul and Paula with Hey Paula. Jodie Miller, They Call My Guy a Tiger. And Jan and Dean gave us Surf City. Up next we have Petula Clark, Downtown.

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an icon of Australian entertainment, Jay Justin, and proud of you. Gary Puckett and the Union Gap, Don't Give In to Him, Peter and Gordon with Lady Godiva, Jerry and the Pacemakers, You'll Never Walk Alone, and Hoyman's Hoymets. Mrs. Brown, You've Got a Lovely Daughter. Up next, we got Engelbert and the Last Waltz.

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Now, there was the Box Tops with The Letter J and the Americans. He's Rainy in My Sunshine. Easy Beats. Sorry. The Vogues are up next with Turn Around, Look at Me. And Neville is in the building.

0: 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When is the next low and high tide? 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
1: 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I'm your host Owen, and I'll be trying to give you a fabulous start to your week and provide representation for our local queer communities by featuring musicians from all colours of the LGBTQIA+ spectrum. 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
2: Well, the time is 2.5 minutes to the hour of two. At two, it is that I'm out of here. But as I said, Neville's ready to pop into the chair. Thank you very much. Thank you for your requests. Thank you for your calls and for your best wishes. And to take us up to the news, Johnny O'Keefe. And I'll be back next Thursday. Ciao.

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1: It's 2 o'clock. Good afternoon. I'm Jack Hahn. A bill allowing police to seize and crush illegal high-powered e-bikes has passed State Parliament. Police will now be able to test if an e-bike can go faster than the 25-kilometre-an-hour limit and throw overpowered bikes into a crusher. The opposition supported the legislation while maintaining the laws will do little to curb antisocial behaviour. Premier Chris Minns admits part of the problem is many have already been legally sold to families.
2: We don't have an answer yet, and I will acknowledge overwhelming community sentiment to stop it for kids. They're too dangerous.
1: A woman with links to Islamic State will face a Melbourne court today charged with terrorism-related offences. The 34-year-old returned to Australia in September last year after leaving for Syria more than a decade ago. Her alleged crimes carry a collective maximum prison sentence of up to 20 years. She is the fourth so-called ISIS bride to be charged this year. A fuel drum has been thrown at a police car chasing suspects in Byron Bay. Two men are accused of stealing e-bikes from a primary school, then fleeing from officers in a stolen car. Police catching them after a short foot chase. The Australians exposed to Hunter virus will be kept in quarantine for longer than initially thought. Six people staying at the National Centre of Resilience in Perth will now be forced to wait until the 23rd of June before walking free. Health Minister Mark Butler says officials are now worried it may take more than 40 days to come down with the virus.
3: Over the last few days, there have been two additional reports of Hunter virus infections connected with this cruise ship, confirming that the risk of transmission of this after disembarkation has not passed.
1: The federal and state governments have poured an extra $143 million into the new Richmond Bridge project to fast-track its construction. Authorities say it should allow the project's entire second stage, including a new four-lane bridge, to be built at once. Construction on the upgrade over the Hawkesbury River is set to begin later this year. Also making news, the SES is warning us to be on alert for flash flooding this afternoon, and a fighting cage is being built on the lawns of the White House in order for US President Donald Trump to host what he's described as the biggest UFC event ever. Turning to finance, the All Ords trading down 88.00, one Australian dollar buying 71.10 US cents.
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5: Will have to match last year's efforts and win State of Origin from a game down following a 22-20 loss in the series opener at a Core Stadium. The Maroons letting a 20-point lead slip with Caelan Ponga's send-off in the second half, sparking the Blues' revival. But Queensland legend Cameron Smith has told today that's just the way they like it.
6: Game two down in Melbourne at the MCG. There's going to be 100,000 there. And then they get the opportunity to go home and win it in a decider at Suncorp Stadium.
5: Manly will rest Blues forward Homoli Olokoatu from tomorrow night's clash with Cronulla. In tennis, in the second round of the French Open, Aussie James Duckworth has bowed out in four sets. The action continues tonight. And in cricket, Pat Cummins has been hammered for three sixes in one over by 15-year-old Indian batsman Vaibhav Suryavanshi in the IPL. The Wizkids smashing 97 from just 29 balls against Cummins Sunrisers, leading the Royals into the final. That's sport. I'm Adam Hawes.
1: 4 past 2. That's news and sport.
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9: Okay, just under 20 degrees at the moment in the Great Lakes. It'll get down to 15 overnight. Now, there's a big green cloud coming in from the northeast, which is carrying quite a large amount of rain. So we could get a fair bit this afternoon. Where are we? Up to 40 mil, it says here. Now, tomorrow, Saturday and Sunday, all the same, 21 degrees, 15 to 12 degrees overnight, and possible rain tomorrow, but clearing on the weekend. Okay, our tides locally, we've got a high tide at 6:47 p.m. of 1.45. We've got a low tide at 1:06 a.m. of 0.5, and a high tide tomorrow morning at 6:38 a.m. of 1.17. Sunset this evening will be 4:54, and sunrise tomorrow morning at 6:40. Now, the forecast for the Macquarie Coast is variable winds about 10 knots, becoming east to northeasterly 15 to 20 knots in the late afternoon. Seas below 0.5 of a metre, increasing to around 1 metre in the evening, and seas, an easterly swell of about 2 metres. And a chance of a thunderstorm this evening. Now, tomorrow there's a strong wind warning of north to northeasterly winds, 10 to 15 knots, shifting west to southwesterly 15 to 25 knots in the early morning, and winds reaching up to 30 knots offshore during the afternoon and evening. Seas around 1 metre, increasing to 2.5 metres during the afternoon with two swells, first being an easterly of 1 to 1.5 metres, increasing to 2 metres, and the second being a southerly of around 1 metre. Chance for thunderstorm in the morning and afternoon tomorrow, so could be a fun day. Okay.
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9: Okay, let's get started with the show. We've got a bit of the usual. We've got some rock, pop, modern country, some blues, some R&B, and the whole nine yards like we normally have. So let's start with a great track from 1975. I used to play this quite a bit. Got the album at home on vinyl. The Bellamy Brothers with Let Your Love Flow.

0: Yeah, one of my faves there, Van Morrison with Starting a New Life off his one of his early albums from 1971 with Tupelo Honey. Before that, of course, we had Los Lobos with La Bamba, and the Bellamy Brothers started that bracket with Let Your Love Flow, good country rock band from the mid-70s. Righto, where are we? It's 15 and a half minutes after 2 on Great Lakes FM.
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0: Yeah, that was the late Jeff Healey with the Jeff Healey Band there in Blue Jean Blues off his album See the Light. Been gone for a while now, 8 or 9 years. Jeff Healey was a blind guitarist from Canada, and he used to play with the guitar horizontally on his legs, on his upper legs, and quite an accomplished artist. And before that, of course, we had Jeff Hyatt with Feels Like Rain, and it was a pretty apt song for what's going on out there. I'm just looking out the studio window now, and it's getting awfully black outside, so expect a bit of a downfall. And, of course, a trip back to the 80s before that with Sam Brown and a track simply called Stop. It's 27 and a half minutes to 3 on Great Lakes FM.
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Yeah, a little trip back to the 70s, early 70s, 1972 there, was America with a Horse with No Name. I remember when that came on the top 40, it was in the days of AM radio, like 2SM and those sort of radio stations, 2WL. And no one knew what that song was all about, but it was one of those songs written in that hallucinogenic era when things were imaginative, A Horse with No Name. Boy, America. Anyhow, before that, we had Ainsley Lister with Sound Man off his album Everything I Need, and Norah Jones with You Turn Me On off her album Come Away With Me. It's just coming up now to 3:15 on Great Lakes FM.

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0: Yeah, that was the late Lonnie Brooks, great blues guitarist. You can obviously hear there that was a live version of Cold Lonely Nights. Lonnie Brooks learned to play the banjo with his grandfather at a tender age, then entered the music scene in the 50s and was inspired by the likes of T-Bone Walker, B.B. King, John Lee Hooker and so on. And made a great career out of blues. And if you like blues, well, you listen to Feel So Good Time on a Thursday afternoon. There's a lot of blues happening with a bit of mix of everything else. And before that, we had The Commitments from the soundtrack of the movie Commitments with Dark End of the Street. And Gary Howie, another blues artist, featuring James Montgomery there with Boot Mill Blues off the album Dage Blues. After this will be the 3 o'clock news.
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5: It's 3 o'clock. Good afternoon. I'm Jack Hahn. Sydneysiders are being warned to brace for a wet commute home, with heavy rain starting to impact the coast, city and southern suburbs. Toby Goff with this report.
6: Tropical moisture is feeding several low pressure systems, bringing heavy rainfall to large parts of the east coast. A system has already dumped more than 50 millimetres over Brisbane, with cars going underwater and homes hit with hail. The wet weather is now tracking south, expected to soak the mid North Coast and Sydney later today, with up to 30 millimetres forecast to fall. The SES is warning residents to take care on the afternoon commute, with authorities now worried flash flooding could strike several roads during the downpours. Toby Goff, Sydney.
5: Opposition leader Angus Taylor has labelled the Prime Minister an arrogant prick during a fiery question time. The Coalition has doubled down on Labor's decision to press ahead with legislation to rein in capital gains and negative gearing. The plan has been widely criticised by business, arguing it will stifle investment. Anthony Albanese was defending the tax changes when Mr. Taylor made the jab. Take a listen.
7: So how did they respond to that? They made him the leader.
8: Speaker, there was an interjection made by the Leader of the Opposition which was way beyond unparliamentary at the start of that answer.
9: To assist the House, I'll just get him to withdraw it.
10: To assist the House, I withdraw.
5: A woman with links to Islamic State will face a Melbourne court today charged with terrorism-related offences. Her alleged crimes carry a collective maximum prison sentence of up to 20 years. Four so-called ISIS brides that recently returned to Sydney's southwest remain under investigation. A major gang accused of carrying out shootings and firebombings in Sydney's west and southwest has been dismantled, according to police. Detectives say they have arrested heavy hitters and the leader of the so-called coconut cartel that's been at war with the Alamedines. Hundreds of kilograms of drugs also allegedly seized in a raid in St Mary's. Assistant Commissioner Scott Cook admits officers have been behind on organised crime for some time.
11: We feel like we're getting there. We feel like we have finally got our nose just in front. That doesn't mean it'll stay that way. Organised crime will continue to evolve and it won't go away.
5: Also making news this afternoon, e-bikes can now be crushed in New South Wales under new laws that have just passed Parliament. And five men have been saved from a cave in the country of Laos. They were trapped there for more than a week. Turning to finance, the All Ords is trading down 88.03. One Australian dollar is buying 71.10 US cents.
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13: Broncos prop Payne Haas will begin his bid to play for the Blues in State of Origin 2 when he takes on the Dragons on Sunday. The powerhouse prop returns to the field after spending six weeks out with a knee injury. He says the break has given him time to reset.
14: It's been a blessing in disguise, to be honest, being injured, just sitting back, observing and just having a look at where we can improve as a team and as an individual, and been looking at my own self and my own game. So obviously have that, it's been a blessing, and yeah, just can't wait to show what I've been trying to work on.
13: Queensland fullback Kalen Ponga has only been fined for the shoulder charge. We saw him sent off in the Origin opener. He's free to play for Newcastle against Parramatta on Saturday. In AFL, veteran Brisbane Lions defender Dane Zorko is out for 6 weeks with a quad injury. And Pat Cummins' Sunrisers Hyderabad have been sent packing from the IPL finals by the Royals. Indian wonder kid Vaibhav Suryavanshi, just 15 years old, smashed 97 from 29 balls. That's sport. I'm Adam Hawes.
5: It's 3:04. That's news and sport.
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0: Okay, currently sitting on just over 19 degrees. Now looking at the radar, there's a lot of rain out there off the coast, and it's heading from the northeast straight over the top of us. Tonight we get down to about 15 degrees. Now tomorrow, Saturday and Sunday, all very similar daytime temps, around 21 degrees with rain on Friday and then easing on Saturday and Sunday. So we've got a bit of a change lifting for the weekend. Okay, our tides locally. Our next tide change is a high tide at 6:47 p.m. this evening of 1.45. We have a low tide of 1:06 a.m. tomorrow morning of 0.5, and a high tomorrow morning at 6:38 a.m. of 1.17. Sunset this evening will be 4:54, and sunrise tomorrow morning at 6:40. Now the forecast for the Macquarie Coast is variable winds about 10 knots, becoming east and northeasterly 15 to 20 knots in the late afternoon. Seas below 0.5 of a metre, increasing to around 1 metre in the early evening, with an easterly swell of around 2 metres. Chance of a thunderstorm, and of course 100% chance of rain. Now tomorrow there is a strong wind warning for the Macquarie Coast, with north to northeasterly winds 10 to 15 knots, shifting west to southwesterly 15 to 25 knots in the early morning, and then winds reaching up to 30 knots offshore during the afternoon and evening. Seas around 1 metre, increasing to 2.5 metres in the afternoon, with two swells, first being an easterly of 1.5 to 2 metres and the second being a southerly of around 1 metre. 100% chance of rain tomorrow as well, with a chance of a thunderstorm in the morning and the afternoon. 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

Yeah, that was Shania Twain from way back in the 90s, late 90s, with Rock This Country off her album Come On Over. And before that, we heard Kurt Fletcher with Heartaches by the Pound off the album of the same name. And then right now, it's just gone 15 minutes after 3 on Great Lakes FM.

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0: Yeah, that was Tommy Castro there. It's only a few years old, that one, 21, with Blues Prisoner off his album A Blues Man Came to Town. Before that, we had Alex Lloyd with Amazing and Troy Cassidaly, featuring Jimmy Barnes there with Bird on a Wire off Troy Cassidaly's album Born to Survive. Right now, it's 29 and a half minutes to four on Great Lakes FM.
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0: Yeah, that was John O'Leary and Point Blank with Drinking Again off his album The Blue As I Can Be. Before that, we had Bill Withers with Ain't No Sunshine and Brooks and Dunn with My Maria off their number one hits and some more. Right now, it's 13 minutes to 4 on Great Lakes FM, and it's time for
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0: Okay, we've got a few markets listed here. We've got the Hammond Vale Winter Market on Sunday the 31st of May at Hammond Vale Recreational Reserve from 9 a.m. till 2 p.m. There'll be stalls, barbecue, food and drink, face painting, live music, raffles and free entry. We've also got the Nabiak Farmers Markets on Saturday the 30th of May at Showground from 8 a.m. till 12 noon. And the Pacific Palms Markets on Sunday the 31st of May at the Community Hall from 9 a.m. till 1 p.m. Okay, the Great Lakes Society Orchid Winter Show is at Foster Public School Hall on Saturday the 6th of June from 9 a.m. till 3 p.m. and Sunday the 7th of June from 10 a.m. till 2 p.m. Potting demonstrations, growing tips, plants for sale and a free plant for every child. The Wooten's Biggest Morning Tea is on Saturday the 30th of May at Wooten Community Centre from 10 a.m. Handmade morning teas, barista coffee, sausage sizzle, raffles, stalls, silent auction for art by local artists. For more information, call 0427 751 984. The Halliday's Point senior citizens are supporting the Biggest Morning Tea at the clubhouse on the 23rd of June at 10:30 a.m. Every dollar raised helps support the impact by cancer. 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Contact Jackie on 0415 845 745. And finally, the Seaside Quilters meet on the first and third Wednesdays of each month. The next meeting will be on Wednesday the 3rd of June at 10 a.m. in the Masonic Hall, Lake Street, Foster. And that's it for your community service announcements. Not many this week.
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0: Yeah, that was Bonnie Raitt there with A Thing Called Love, and prior to that was Joni Mitchell from back in 1972 with You Turn Me On, I'm a Radio. It's 3 minutes to four on Great Lakes FM.
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0: Yeah, that was Queen with We Will Rock You. It's time for the 4 o'clock news.
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2: It's 4 o'clock. Good afternoon. I'm Jack Hahn. There's been mixed reaction to new laws that have passed Parliament allowing police to crash illegal e-bikes. The state's opposition is concerned the new legislation won't do anything to fix behaviour. Officers are now awaiting the delivery of a specialised device to test whether a bike can travel faster than the 25 km/h limit. Shadow Transport Minister Natalie Ward has told Clinton Maynard it's not a practical solution.
3: The police have to get it out of the car. Apparently it doesn't fit in police cars, but then they've got to get the kid to come over with their bike if they don't ride away, and then they've got to test the machine, and then they've got to determine it's illegal. I mean, you know, it's a good start, but I'm not sure it's going to deal with any behaviour.
2: South Australia police say one of the grandparents of the missing toddler, Gus Lamont, remains a suspect, despite a renewed search yielding no new evidence. Investigators maintain the four-year-old was abducted. Detective Chief Superintendent Darren Filkey says there are no other suspects at this stage.
4: Gus's grandparents, who continue to reside here at Oak Park Station, represented by solicitors. All communications that Task Force Horizon are having with Gus's grandparents are through the solicitors. One of the grandparents remains a suspect in this investigation.
2: It's a slow and soggy commute this afternoon as heavy rainfall moves across the Sydney Basin. The city's transport network is coping so far, with the only disruption currently ferries stopping short of Parramatta due to flooding at the river's weir. The worst of the wet weather is right now centred on the southwest in the Campbelltown area. Sydney drivers that break down may need to wait longer for help this afternoon. The majority of NRMA roadside assistance workers have gone on strike, seeking a pay rise in line with inflation. The Australian Manufacturers Workers Union, Ray Shortill, telling Clinton Maynard workers return from tomorrow.
5: This is not something we took lightly at all. Most of the patrolmen, Clinton, have been in the job for 30, 35 years even, and they've never had this happen before. First strike the NRMA's had for 23 years. They take their job very seriously. They love what they do. They look after people. But they've just been driven to the complete edge of frustration.
2: In other news, Labor will be investigated for changes to negative gearing and capital gains tax in a parliamentary probe. Another so-called ISIS bride has been charged, and principals want NAPLAN to drop the writing test, replacing it with a quiz on artificial intelligence. Turning to finance, just before the close, the All Ords is trading down 88.20. One Australian dollar is currently buying 71 US cents.
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7: The NRL has backed referee Ashley Klein's controversial decision to send off Queensland star Kalyn Ponga in the State of Origin opener. NRL GM of Elite Competitions Graeme Annesley telling The Telegraph this incident involved clear and forceful shoulder-to-head and head-to-head contact with no mitigating factors. Meanwhile, man of the match Nathan Cleary is deflecting praise towards James Tedesco for his spectacular last-ditch try to win the game from a towering Cleary bomb.
8: Just seeing Teddy bobble it and still having the presence of mind to bobble it and catch it and get it down was, yeah, it was pretty incredible.
7: Pat Cummins' Sunrisers Hyderabad have been sent packing from the IPL finals by the Royals. Indian wonder kid Vaibhav Suryavanshi, just 15 years old, he smashed 97 from just 29 balls. And Aussies Adam Walton, Daria Kasatkina and Kimberly Birrell are all in action tonight in the second round of the French Tennis Open. That's sport. I'm Adam Hawes.
2: It's 4 past 4. That's the latest news and sport.
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0: Sitting on 19 degrees at the moment, it'll get down to about 15 overnight. Now, Friday, Saturday, Sunday, all very similar at 21 degrees. but cooling off towards Saturday and Sunday overnight temps. The rain will still be here for tomorrow. We've got a 70% chance of up to 20 mil. Our tides locally, our next tide change is at 6:47 p.m. It's a high tide of 1.45. We've got a low tide at 1:06 a.m. tomorrow morning of 0.5, and a high tide at 6:38 a.m. tomorrow morning of 1.17. Sunset this evening will be 4:54 and sunrise tomorrow morning at 6:40. Now, the forecast for the Macquarie Coast is variable winds about 10 knots, becoming east to northeasterly 15 to 20 knots in the late afternoon. Seas around 0.5 of a metre, increasing to 1 metre in the early evening, and 2 metre swell from the east. Chance of a thunderstorm, 100% chance of rain. Tomorrow, there's a strong wind warning for the Macquarie Coast with north to northeasterly winds 10 to 15 knots, shifting west to southwesterly 15 to 25 knots in the early morning, and then winds reaching up to 30 knots offshore during the afternoon and evening. Seas around 1 metre, increasing to 2.5 metres during the afternoon with two swells, first being an easterly of 1.5 to 2 metres, and the second being a southerly of around 1 metre. 100% chance of rain tomorrow as well, with a chance of a morning thunderstorm, possibly again in the afternoon. So that's it for news, sport and weather on Great Lakes FM, and the clock's just coming down now to 4:06.
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0: That was C6 Steve. What a catchy name. C6 Steve with a Walking Blues off his album Keep the Horse Between Me and the Ground. And of course, before that, we had our Aussie Indigenous singer Emma Donovan with Not Even a Breeze off her album Changes from back in 08. It's 15 and a half minutes after 4 on Great Lakes FM.
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0: Yes, that was Celia Pavey. If you watched The Voice over the years, you might remember her. She was on the second Voice, I think 2013. She was a finalist with, that was her song with A Thousand Years, a single released. Of course, it carries the same name, A Thousand Years. Before that, we had Steve Winwood with Take It to the Final Hour off his About Time, which is a best of sort of album. And started that bracket with Sinead O'Connor with Nothing Compares to You. Righto, where are we? Just coming up now for 29 minutes to 5 on Great Lakes FM.
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0: Yeah, that was Carly Simon there from the soundtrack of the movie Working Girl with Let the River Run. Before that, we had Alvin Lee with Boogie All Day off his album I Hear You Rocking. And Carlos Santana featuring Lauryn Hill and CeeLo with Do It Like I Do Like It That Way off that album, that great 99 album, Supernatural. Probably one of his best. Right now it's 14 minutes to 5 on Great Lakes FM, and it's time for
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0: Just the one. We've got lost a black hearing aid charger. Lost in Foster on May the 27th. It's a hard-shelled black box with two indentations for the hearing aids that sit on for charging. If anyone's found that black box with hearing aid shapes in it, call Judy on 0448 570 511, and that's just it, just the one lost and found.
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0: Yeah, that was Bruce Springsteen there with The Streets of Philadelphia from the soundtrack of the movie Philadelphia. Curtis Stigers with No Regrets from Bleecker Street. And the Lumineers with Stubborn Love.
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5: It's 5 o'clock. Good afternoon. I'm Jack Hahn. The Prime Minister says the opposition is resorting to desperate language as the fight over Labor's tax changes continues. The federal government has introduced legislation to rein in the capital gains tax discount and negative gearing concessions. During a fiery question time, Liberal leader Angus Taylor labelled Anthony Albanese a, quote, arrogant prick. Mr. Albanese has told the ABC he's not worried.
6: Well, I just think that people swearing across the chamber isn't appropriate.
7: So Angus Taylor swore at you?
6: It was withdrawn and the matter's closed as far as I'm concerned.
7: OK, so no hard feelings?
6: Oh, look, the matter, it says something about the frustration that the coalition are in. I think that a lot of the language that they're using is very desperate.
5: Police believe they've cracked the organised crime group responsible for much of the recent violence on Sydney's streets. Chris McCarthy with this report.
8: Strikeforce detectives have executed dozens of search warrants across Sydney in recent weeks, seizing drugs, weapons, cash and arresting 9 men. Among them, the alleged leader of the Coconut Cartel's Australian operations. The gang, once hired enforcers for the notorious Alameda crime family, are thought to be responsible for a number of attacks on their former employers over the past 18 months. Assistant Commissioner Scott Cook says they're now closing in on the cartel's leaders overseas.
9: We know who you are, we know where you are, and we are working together with our Australian and international law enforcement partners to hunt you down.
8: Chris McCarthy, Sydney.
5: Federal police are investigating all of the so-called ISIS brides who recently returned to Australia. Over this month, 32 women and children have arrived home from Syria. 3 of these women are in custody, charged with slavery and terrorism offences. Another woman who returned last year is now facing court over her alleged links to Islamic State. The wife of former President Joe Biden says she was frightened by her husband's performance in his final presidential debate. During the showdown with Donald Trump, Mr. Biden made a number of blunders and stumbles that resulted in him stepping aside from the race weeks later. Jill Biden has told CBS she was surprised by the poor performance.
10: I had never, ever seen Joe like that before. Or since. I don't know what happened. I mean, as I watched it, I thought, oh my God, he's having a stroke.
5: And in other news, a new survey reveals that half of Australians feel they're being underpaid. Turning to finance, the All Ords has closed down 88.20, one Australian dollar buying 71 US cents.
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12: The Seagulls will be missing their 2 Blues Origin stars tomorrow night against the Sharks in round 13 of the NRL. Omalii Olakau'atu will be rested after suffering from cramps during game 1, while Tolu Kola is out under concussion protocols for the next 2 games after that high shot from Kalen Ponga that saw the Maroons fullback sent off. Interim coach Kieran Foran says the plan was always to rest them anyway.
13: We're going to take the long game approach with those 2 boys. It's pretty risky to throw them back out there 48 hours after, so after a big contest like that, be good for them to freshen up.
12: In AFL, veteran Brisbane Lions defender Dane Zorko is set to miss a further 6 weeks with a quad injury. Hot temperatures in Paris are troubling players at the French Open. Alex De Minaur's third-round opponent, Jacob Bensic, had to be taken off the court in a wheelchair after winning a five-setter. Thanasi Kokkinakis and James Duckworth have both bowed out. That's sport. I'm Adam Hawes.
5: Thanks, Adam. It's 5:04. That's the latest in news and sport.
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0: Okay, currently sitting on just over 18 degrees. Looking at the radar, there's still a lot of rain hanging about, heading in from the northeast as it's been all afternoon. And tonight we'll get down to 15 degrees. Tomorrow we've got 20. Saturday and Sunday, 21 each, with a 70% chance of rain tomorrow and clearing for the weekend. Now, next tide change is a high tide at 6:47 p.m. this evening of 1.45. We've got a low tide at 1:06 a.m. tomorrow morning of 0.5, and a high tide at 6:38 a.m. tomorrow morning of 1.17. Sunrise tomorrow morning will be 6:40. Now, the forecast for the Macquarie Coast is east-northeasterly winds about 10 knots, increasing to 20 knots this evening. Seas below 0.5 of a metre, increasing to around 1 metre in the early evening, and an easterly swell of about 2 metres. Chance for thunderstorm, 95% chance of rain. Now for tomorrow, we've got strong wind warning for the Macquarie Coast. We've got north-northeasterly winds, 10 to 15 knots, shifting southwesterly 20 to 25 knots during the day, and then winds reaching up to 30 knots offshore during the afternoon and evening. Seas around 1 metre, increasing to 2.5 metres during the afternoon, with two swells, first being a southerly of 1.5 to 2.5 metres, and the second being a southerly of around 1 metre, increasing to 2 metres during the afternoon. 100% chance of rain tomorrow, and chance for thunderstorm in the morning and afternoon as well. 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

0: Yeah, great song that one. Very emotional if you listen to the lyrics. It was originally written by country music singer Bruce Robertson. And then, of course, it was covered by Ty England and then finally put on a single by the Dixie Chicks in 2002. That was the version you just heard. Great song. I've seen that sung live up at Tamworth at a country music show. Young local girl, done very well, her and her partner. And, yeah, Travelling Soldier off the Dixie Chicks album of Home. Before that, we had Missy Higgins with Scar from The Sounds of White. Right now, it's just coming up to 17 minutes after 5 on Great Lakes FM.
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0: Yeah, that was Tad Robinson there with A Long Way Home off his album Real Street. And before that, of course, we had a classic late 60s, 1969, The Rolling Stones with Let It Bleed off the album of the same name. Right now, it's just coming up to 29 minutes after 5, so we'll may as well put the local half-hourly news in a minute early.
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3: I'm Doug Hodges and this is the local news. Tuncurry Beach Bowling Club is a finalist for the prestigious Statewide Clubs New South Wales Clubs and Community Awards in the Social Inclusion category after taking several steps to become a dementia-friendly venue. Given the Mid-North Coast's ageing population, Tuncurry Beach Bowling Club identified a clear opportunity to create a more accessible and dementia-aware community hub. This involved increasing awareness and understanding of dementia among staff members and the wider community via educational workshops, improving accessibility and inclusivity amongst the club's operations and facilities after consulting dementia patients and their families, inspiring other businesses to follow suit in becoming a more compassionate community. Tuncurry Beach Bowling Club has been formally recognised by Dementia Australia as an organisation working towards becoming dementia-friendly through the National Dementia Friendly Communities Program. The Clubs and Community Awards winners will be announced at the ICC Sydney on Thursday, June 11. The 2026 census is less than 100 days away, with Census Night to be held on Tuesday, 11 August 2026. The census is an important tool for regional and rural communities, as it shows what local areas need to help them grow, including transport, schools, healthcare, roads and buildings. The 2026 census will be the first opportunity to record how shifting populations have impacted local infrastructure and where new investments in services are required. The ABS provides tailored support to ensure everyone in regional Australia can participate regardless of their location. For more information to prepare for the 2026 census, go to census.abs.gov.au. And finally, the Great Lakes Pearl Dragons proudly celebrated the official opening of the new boat shed with a special ceremony and dinner attended by members, supporters, sponsors, past office holders and invited guests. The event marked a significant milestone in the club's history, recognising years of planning, fundraising, volunteer work and community support that helped bring the project to life. Pearl Dragons Club President Michelle Richardson said the new boat shed represents far more than just a building. She said, "This boat shed is a reflection of the incredible spirit, dedication and teamwork within our club and wider community. It will provide a home for our members, support for the growth of dragon boating in our region and create opportunities for connection, health, friendship and competition for many years to come." I'm Doug Hodges and this is Great Lakes FM Local News.
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0: Okay, that was The Birds from the soundtrack to Easy Rider back in the day, 1969 from memory. Before that we had Jethro Tull, similar age group, from 1970 with Witch's Promise off Living in the Past, and Eric Church, a bit of country rock there with Jack Daniels off his album Chief. So right now it's just gone 16 minutes to 6 on Great Lakes FM.
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0: Yeah, that was the Bee Gees there with Nights on Broadway. And before that, we had one of my Aussie faves. Of course, she's gone now. Renee Geyer with Heading in the Right Direction. I've seen her live once. Great entertainer. Used to play blues in the blues venue there at the Basement in Sydney for many a year. Right now, it's coming up to 5.5 minutes to six, and then well, I'll be out of here.
1: If you've noticed that our region is relatively graffiti-free, there's a very good reason. Foster Tuncurry's graffiti buster, Ted Bickford, has been tackling the problem for 25 years. When you spot graffiti on the Mid-North Coast, there's only one person to call. Ted Bickford, the graffiti buster. Help create a graffiti-free town and report graffiti in the Great Lakes on the graffiti hotline, 0408 440 309. This is a community service announcement for Great Lakes FM.
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0: Wendy Matthews there with Token Angels off from her album Emigre. And I'm sorry, Stubbs from Smith Lake, I've got to go home at 6, so I can't do your request for you. Anyhow, Andy will be in the morning. Right now, I'll switch you over to Mile Lake, and that'll take you through to whenever. Good night.
1: Hello, I'm Chris McCarthy. The Prime Minister says the opposition is resorting to desperate language as the fight over Labor's tax changes continues. The federal government has introduced legislation to rein in the capital gains tax discount and negative gearing concessions. During a fiery question time, Liberal leader Angus Taylor labelled Anthony Albanese an arrogant prick. Mr Albanese has told the ABC he's not worried.
2: Well, I just think that people swearing across the chamber isn't appropriate.
3: So Angus Taylor swore at you?
2: It was withdrawn and the matter's closed as far as I'm concerned.
3: Okay, so no hard feelings?
2: Oh, look, the matter, it says something about the frustration that the coalition are in. I think that a lot of the language that they're using is very desperate.
1: The federal government has launched an unprecedented legal claim against manufacturing giant 3M. The company is accused of producing a toxic firefighting foam which has contaminated 28 sites across Australia. Hundreds of millions has been spent to remediate defence sites. Attorney General Michelle Rowland says the Commonwealth is seeking at least $2 billion in damages.
4: This misconduct has contributed to substantial costs for defence and the Australian taxpayer. Australians rightly expect their government to stand up for them and to hold companies accountable when communities and the environment are impacted.
1: Federal police have confirmed they're investigating all of the so-called ISIS brides who've recently returned to Australia. Four of the women are now in custody, charged with slavery and terrorism offences. Renewed search efforts for any sign of missing toddler Gus Lamont have failed to turn up any new leads. Officers had hoped erosion caused by recent flooding in South Australia could present opportunities to uncover new evidence. Detectives have confirmed one of the four-year-old's grandparents remains the sole person of interest. The wife of former President Joe Biden says she was frightened by her husband's performance in his final presidential debate. During the showdown with Donald Trump, Mr. Biden made a number of blunders and stumbles that resulted in him stepping aside from the race weeks later. Jill Biden has told CBS she was surprised by the poor performance.
5: I had never, ever seen Joe like that before. Or since. I don't know what happened. I mean, as I watched it, I thought, oh my God, he's having a stroke.
1: Also making news, principals want NAPLAN to drop the writing test and replace it with a quiz on AI.
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9: All right. Welcome to all my friends out there, people calling in saying hello and hi. It's time for the local weather up here, a Bulladoodle weather forecast, and it's cloudy. Very high chance of rain, chance of thunderstorms, possibly severe with heavy rain, and may lead to flash flooding in the local area. Now we go across to the Macquarie Coastal Waters forecast, and I just had a look at the weather map, and there's a low pressure system developing right offshore, and winds tomorrow are going to be very strong, southeasterly winds, and lots of rain. It says here north to northeast winds overnight, but shifting into the southwest, 15 to 25 knots early in the morning. Winds reaching 30 knots along the coast. 1 metre seas, 2.5 metre swell. And there's another swell coming from that low pressure system way out to sea. So terrible conditions out in the ocean. the tides to tides tonight. It's 6:45. It's 1.45 metres. So if you're going across the bar, I'd just turn your engine off and come back in. And the low is at midnight tonight at 0.5 of a metre. So that's what's happening out there on the coast. Stay indoors. It's terrible weather out yonder. And be with you soon.
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9: Well, soon to be winter in Paradise, and this is Great Lakes FM. This is 101.5 and from the Miles Studios in the back of the library at good old Bulladela. Someone asked me, how do you get that job? I said, well, I just lived here for 11 years. You've got to get something for living in Bulladela other than running your car into the ground. This is brand new music. I'll be doing a lot of new music tonight, basically from 8 to 10. I've got some older stuff now, but this is a brand new Australian band. They come from all over Melbourne. There's three or four of them. I think they do the normal thing these days. They send all their tracks by mail and put them all together. But this band's called Horatio Luna, and the song's called Mystic Bounce.

Ah, Daryl Fay's Into the Sunset. Here's another Sydney band called the Akadakiris. The Akadakas. With their version of Little Wings.

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That was from their 2011 album called Hard Lounge. We're going way back. This is why I like doing this kind of thing. This is Iron Butterfly, live album, 1970. It's called Soul Experience.

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0: Right, here's another new Australian band. I downloaded this last week. It only went online on the 22nd of May. I do believe the band's called Camping, and it comes from the album's called New Language, and the song's called Down and Out.

Ah, Down and Out by Camping. Here's a song by a friend of mine, Ian Crawford. It's off the album. Right, it's off the album called Time Capsule, and it's called One Horse Town.

Well, there you go, One Horse Town. That was Ian Crawford. Lovely. Now, it's time for me to tell you the gig guide for all our local artists up here in the Tuncurry-Foster area. Right, Thursday night, the 28th, that's tonight. Ross McGregor, you already started over at the Tanks Club. Foster at 5:30. And Flop, the best songs from the worst musicals. MEC at 7 o'clock. Right. Friday night, tomorrow night, DJ Sax and Strings at the Sporties Club in Tuncurry at 6 o'clock. That's a nice time to start the night. Sandy Louise at the Flow Bar at the Old Bar. Flow Bar, Old Bar, 6:30. Who's Bad? Michael Jackson tribute, Club Foster, 7:30. That's Friday night. The Vault. 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Plenty of guys getting jobs up here. 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And Tezza

the Old Bar Tavern, 2 o'clock. This is Sunday, Chloe Nicholson, Halliday's Point Tavern at 4 o'clock. Steve Taylor, the Tanks Club Foster at 4:30. Blue Water Cowboys at the Sporties at Tuncurry at 4:30. Radio, and I will say that Ian Crawford's band is playing at the Arana Hotel on Sunday the 14th of June, afternoon gig, and I'll tell you more about that in the near future. Okay, so it's across to one of my favourite bands. This is off their album Volunteers, 1969, Jefferson Airplane.

0: There you go. That was the Feral Swing Cats, an Australian band. That was back in 1998, called Right or Wrong, featuring Stewie French on guitar, Michelle Rose on slide guitar. Rightio, just going to take you to another live song at the Shea Stadium with Billy Joel.
1: I'm going to bring up John Mayer on guitar.

Okay, you're listening to Evenings with Boyd Stevens. It's Great Lakes FM 101.5 coming to you from the Bulladilla Miles Studios. That was, of course, David Bowie's from his 1973 album, A Lad Insane. Now, here comes a great song from a girl, 1980s, wonderful band, great production.

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4: Hello, I'm Chris McCarthy. A fourth woman charged over her links to Islamic State will remain in custody. Federal politics reporter Nelson Scott.
5: A 34-year-old woman who allegedly travelled to Syria over a decade ago to join ISIS has been charged with terrorism-related offences. Her arrest comes 8 months after she returned to Australia in September last year. The woman has appeared before Melbourne Magistrates Court, facing two charges, each carrying prison sentences of up to 10 years. She's been remanded in custody to appear again on Monday. Over this month, 32 so-called ISIS brides and their children have returned to Australia. From these cohorts, three women have been charged with terrorism and slavery-related crimes. Nelson Scott, Canberra.
4: A parliamentary committee will spend the next 3 weeks examining Labor's changes to capital gains tax and negative gearing. The Albanese government has introduced its legislation into Parliament despite growing concern with the changes. The bill also bundles a $250 tax offset and an instant $1,000 deduction for work-related expenses. Treasurer Jim Chalmers has told Parliament the reform is long overdue.
6: This is a bill for workers, for first-time buyers and for future generations. This is the first step in the most ambitious tax reform package for a quarter of a century. It will help ensure that aspiration and opportunity are the birthright of every Australian and not just some.
4: The Commonwealth is seeking more than $2 billion in damages from the manufacturer of a toxic firefighting foam. 28 defence sites across Australia are contaminated by PFAS, with millions of taxpayer dollars spent mitigating the spread of the chemicals. The government says manufacturer 3M has misrepresented the effects of the substance and needs to be held accountable. NRMA roadside assistance workers are on strike until midnight amid a pay deal stalemate with management. Union representatives are seeking a pay rise in line with inflation for the next 4 years after the current wage agreement expired 2 months ago. Patrol team leader Vince Briganti says they're desperate to reach a breakthrough.
7: We've been in negotiations with NRMA on a EA agreement for the last 6 months and we're not going anywhere.
4: Also making news, six returned travellers from the Hunter virus-stricken cruise ship will now quarantine for 3 weeks longer than initially planned.
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11: Right, it's that time of the night for the live weather report. As I'm coming from Bulla Dealer Studios here, Great Lakes FM 101.5. Bulla Dealer, cloudy, very high chance of rain. Chance of thunderstorms and strong sou'easters should be developing tomorrow. Now, over on the coast, the Macquarie coastal waters from Smoky Cape to Seal Rocks, there's a low pressure system developing off the mid north coast this evening, bringing strong south to southeasterly winds. There's another trough over the northern inland, it's deepening, and a low pressure system over the southern Queensland or northern New South Wales. The low will traverse south. And then we're going to have wetter weather, very wet tomorrow, out to sea, 10 to 15 knots shifting west to southwesterly tomorrow morning, winds reaching 30 knots offshore during the afternoon and evening, seas around 1 metre, increasing to 1.5 to 2.5, that's the chop. There's an easterly swell coming off the old low pressure system, and there's a new southerly swell around about 1 metre popping up the coast. The weather, cloudy, near 100% chance of rain, the chance of thunderstorms in the morning and afternoon. Okay, high tide was this evening at 6:45 on the bar down at Tuncurry Foster. Low tonight, at midnight, at 0.5 of a metre. Right, that's the current weather for the time being. Now, what have we got for you here? We have got this.
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11: Okay, something very mellow off my favourite girl singer, woman, female, Joni Mitchell. This is from a 1976 album, Hygera. It's the title track.

Right, that was Life During Wartime by Talking Heads, 1984. Well, here's a song, 1985, and the feel is the feel.

10cc, the original soundtrack. That was 1975. This next song, I've seen a comment. Peter Townsend said he, after he wrote this song, he didn't think he could do anything else. So he decided to settle back and write Tommy. But this is, he's a pinnacle of 45s in England.

0: Well, of course, that was The Who from 1967. I Can See for Miles. Couple of messages from our sponsors.
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0: Radio, now we got 1972, remastered in 2003. From the album Fragile, this is a big song. The band was Yes, and the song is Heart of the Sunrise.

Right. Well, that, of course, was Led Zeppelin with Black Mountainside from 1969. Now, what I'm butting here for now, as you know, you're with Boyd Stevens, Evenings With. Now, the next hour, after 8 o'clock, I'll be playing all new Australian tracks. So hang around with us. At the moment, we've got Up on Cripple Creek by the band.

Right up on Cripple Creek by the band Radio. I'm going to bring you just a track from one of my favourite bands from when I was a kid, Jefferson Airplane. This song was from 1969 off their Crown of Creation album called Share a Little Joke with the World.

0: Right. Of course, that song was called Call Me, but it was a version by Lee Del Laria from her album back in 2001. Remember, after the news and our sponsors' ads, all Australian music right through for the next hour.
1: 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What are the wave conditions and the wind trends? When is the next low and high tide? 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
4: Hello, I'm Chris McCarthy. A fourth woman charged over her links to Islamic State will remain in custody. Federal politics reporter Nelson Scott.
5: A 34-year-old woman who allegedly travelled to Syria over a decade ago to join ISIS has been charged with terrorism-related offences. Her arrest comes 8 months after she returned to Australia in September last year. The woman has appeared before Melbourne Magistrates Court, facing two charges, each carrying prison sentences of up to 10 years. She's been remanded in custody to appear again on Monday. Over this month, 32 so-called ISIS brides and their children have returned to Australia. From these cohorts, three women have been charged with terrorism and slavery-related crimes. Nelson Scott, Canberra.
4: A parliamentary committee will spend the next 3 weeks examining Labor's changes to capital gains tax and negative gearing. The Albanese government has introduced its legislation into Parliament despite growing concern with the changes. The bill also bundles a $250 tax offset and an instant $1,000 deduction for work-related expenses. Treasurer Jim Chalmers has told Parliament the reform is long overdue.
6: This is a bill for workers, for first-time buyers and for future generations. This is the first step in the most ambitious tax reform package for a quarter of a century. It will help ensure that aspiration and opportunity are the birthright of every Australian and not just some.
4: The Commonwealth is seeking more than $2 billion in damages from the manufacturer of a toxic firefighting foam. 28 defence sites across Australia are contaminated by PFAS, with millions of taxpayer dollars spent mitigating the spread of the chemicals. The government says manufacturer 3M has misrepresented the effects of the substance and needs to be held accountable. NRMA roadside assistance workers are on strike until midnight amid a pay deal stalemate with management. Union representatives are seeking a pay rise in line with inflation for the next 4 years after the current wage agreement expired 2 months ago. Patrol team leader Vince Briganti says they're desperate to reach a breakthrough.
7: We've been in negotiations with NRMA on a EA agreement for the last 6 months and we're not going anywhere.
4: Also making news, six returned travellers from the Hunter virus-stricken cruise ship will now quarantine for 3 weeks longer than initially planned.
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0: Okay, it's time for me to tell you what's happening weather-wise around our neck of the woods. Bulladeela weather forecast is right in front of me. Cloudy, very high chance of rain. The chance of thunderstorms, possibly severe with heavy rain, might lead to flash flooding. And tomorrow morning we'll be getting a good solid southerly change. So here we go over to the Macquarie coastal waters. There's a low pressure system developing off the mid-north coast, bringing strong south to southeasterly winds tomorrow. Another trough over northern inland will deepen, and a low pressure system over southern Queensland's going to head south. So the low will traverse the northeast quarter of the state before entering the coastal waters off the Hunter and mid-north coast by Friday. That's the one I'm talking about. And moving further offshore over the weekend, fresh to strong southwest winds. 15 knots offshore, 15, 20 knots in the morning, 30 knots in the afternoon. Seas quite rough, 1.5 to 2.5 metres. There's an easterly swell still coming from the old low and new southerly swell, so awful out to sea. Cloudy, near 100% chance of rain, chance of thunderstorms. Now, no one's going to be going over the bar, but you might do a little bit of beach fishing. High tide, 6:45 p.m. this evening, and probably tomorrow morning, very similar. Low tide at midnight tonight, 0.5 of a metre. That's fantastic.
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0: Okay, with Evenings with Boyd Stevens. When I first started this show, I thought I'd play lots of old stuff which no one's ever heard. That's all very good, but I've got some fantastic brand new stuff and I thought I'd stick with it. This next hour is all brand new music, only uploaded last week to the Australian Musical Radio Airplay project called MRAP. And here we're starting with Mitch Santiago. I won't be able to tell you everyone. There's just too many and I want to play the music. This song's called Firefly.

Fantastic. That was Eden Stone, and you're listening to Great Lakes FM 101.5 coming to you from the Miles Studios in fantastic Bulladoola. This is Evenings with Boyd Stevens, and I'm playing 100% Australian. This is a brand new song from a band called Camping, and it's called Lamb Madras.

Well, that song was called Camping. That song was by a band called Camping, called Lamb Madras. Now, here's Charlie Sloan with Let Me Be.

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1: Right, it's Evenings with Boyd Stevens coming to you from the Miles Studios in Bulladela on Lakes FM 101.5. Okay, as I promised, it's a whole hour of Australian music, so let's carry on. This song is called Made of Dust by the Sons of Atticus.
2: I'm made of dust, then a restless soul.

Beautiful country song. That was Jake Davey. Before that, Steve Boyd with Desert's Edge. And before that, Sons of Atticus with Made of Dust. Now we got Crow with Skyline, followed by Kingswood.

0: Oh, that was Crow with Skyline. 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
0: 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We're doing Kingswood, boy.

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7: Hello, I'm Chris McCarthy. A fourth woman charged over her links to Islamic State will remain in custody. Federal politics reporter Nelson Scott.
8: A 34-year-old woman who allegedly travelled to Syria over a decade ago to join ISIS has been charged with terrorism-related offences. Her arrest comes 8 months after she returned to Australia in September last year. The woman has appeared before Melbourne Magistrates Court, facing 2 charges, each carrying prison sentences of up to 10 years. She's been remanded in custody to appear again on Monday. Over this month, 32 so-called ISIS brides and their children have returned to Australia. From these cohorts, 3 women have been charged with terrorism and slavery-related crimes. Nelson Scott, Canberra.
7: A parliamentary committee will spend the next 3 weeks examining Labor's changes to capital gains tax and negative gearing. The Albanese government has introduced its legislation into Parliament despite growing concern with the changes. The bill also bundles a $250 tax offset and an instant $1,000 deduction for work-related expenses. Treasurer Jim Chalmers has told Parliament the reform is long overdue.
9: This is a bill for workers, for first-home buyers and for future generations. This is the first step in the most ambitious tax reform package for a quarter of a century. It will help ensure that aspiration and opportunity are the birthright of every Australian and not just some.
7: The Commonwealth is seeking more than $2 billion in damages from the manufacturer of a toxic firefighting foam. 28 defence sites across Australia are contaminated by PFAS, with millions of taxpayer dollars spent mitigating the spread of the chemicals. The government says manufacturer 3M has misrepresented the effects of the substance and needs to be held accountable. NRMA roadside assistance workers are on strike until midnight amid a pay deal stalemate with management. Union representatives are seeking a pay rise in line with inflation for the next 4 years after the current wage agreement expired 2 months ago. Patrol team leader Vince Briganti says they're desperate to reach a breakthrough.
10: We've been in negotiations with NRMA on a EA agreement for the last 6 months and we're not going anywhere.
7: Also making news, 6 returned travellers from the hantavirus-stricken cruise ship will now quarantine for 3 weeks longer than initially planned.
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15: Right, it's that time of the evening where we give you the live weather readings right here in the Bulladilla Studios. It's 18 degrees and been very wet today. The predictions are cloudy, very high chance of rain tomorrow, chance of thunderstorms. The winds will be turning strong southeast to southwest, and it'll be very wet. So that's about it for Bulladilla. Now we're going to go across to the Macquarie Coastal Waters forecast between Smoky Cape and Seal Rocks. A low pressure system is developing, coming down from northern New South Wales, developing out to sea, and it's going to be entering the coastal waters off the Hunter or the mid-north coast by Friday and moving further offshore over the weekend with fresh to strong south to southwesterly winds in its wake. Friday, winds north to northeasterly early in the morning, shifting west to southwesterly 15 to 25 knots early in the morning, winds reaching 30 knots offshore during the afternoon and evening, around 1 metre sea, increasing 1.5 to 2.5 metre, and a sea is actually the chop. The swell is, we've got an easterly swell coming from a diminishing low way out to sea. It's 1.5 to 2 metres, and a brand new swell running up the coast, a southerly swell about 1 metre. The weather, cloudy, near 100% chance of rain, the chance of thunderstorms in the morning. That's about it. Very wet, windy day. Now, high tide will be at 6:45 this evening. Low tide, and that was 1.45 metres. Low tide at midnight at 0.5 a metre. So it'll be high tide again tomorrow morning about 7 o'clock. And that's the weather there for the time being.
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15: 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Just like the last hour, chock full of brand new Australian talent. Oh, well, brand new records from Australian talent. Same with this hour. I'm just going to go dead ahead with Aussie music. Here's a band called Horatio Luna, and this song's called Double Sleigh.

0: Right, that was Horatio Luna. Here's a band from Brisbane, Youth Allowance, called Hang On Tight.
1: Behind bathroom tiles,
0: no,
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0: No. This is Youth Allowance.

Right, that was New Black Shades from their 2017 album In Emotion. This is a brand new song from a guy named Mark Campbell and the Ravens. Tell Me When You're Close.

Now, a beautiful song by Mark Campbell and the Ravens. That was actually 2025. Tell Me When You're Close. Here's a song from way back when, at 1969. I think the fellow was Irish, Scottish. Nick Drake.

Well, that was Nick Drake from a long time ago, 1969. The album was called Five Leaves Left. Well, I hadn't heard that album till just then, so there we go. This is a brand new Aussie song by Jade Rich. It's called How We Were.

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4: Rightio, this is Evenings with Boyd Stevens, and tonight I've dedicated the last 2 hours to Australian songs, brand new off the radio, off the website where I can pick them up. This is a song by Saratar. It's called Give Love.
5: Two, three, four.

Well, there you go. Beautiful song by James Franklin, At My Door. Here's another band. We played them earlier on. There's another track. The band's called Camping. Don't Worry, Baby.

Well, yeah, that was the DK effect, and somebody. Well, I'm saying goodnight now from Boyd Stevens, Evenings with Boyd Stevens. Fabulous song now from very early 70s, Aussie band Spectrum, and the song was called Make Your Stash. Good night, everyone.

0: Hi, Kirk Pengilly from NXS here. And whether it's music, sweet things, puppies, movies, we all love our treats. 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

0: The Dirt Music Radio Show, coming to you, Stuart Coops my name. And if you're wondering what Dirt Music is all about, let me explain. Dirt Music is a radio show about music that comes from the heart and takes no prisoners. Dirt Music, some of it's old, some of it is new, and some of it is in between. Dirt Music.
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And we'll have a little bit of fun along the way. 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
1: 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I sure a big Wallandra and way out on the Coleraine. But before the shearing was over, I wished I was back.

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1: Good morning, I'm Toby Goff. A senior White House official has refused to be drawn on reports a deal has been reached around a more lasting peace between the US and Iran. Officials involved in the talks claim a memorandum of understanding to extend the ceasefire by 60 days has been locked in, pending approval from Donald Trump. Treasury Secretary Scott Bessent says they've made it clear what needs to happen for an agreement to be reached.
2: The teams have been going back and forth, and President Trump has made it very clear. He talked about it at the cabinet meeting. That he has several red lines, and Iran has to turn over their highly enriched uranium. They cannot pursue a nuclear weapon, and the Strait of Hormuz.
1: Iranian state media is rejecting suggestions.
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3: It's 6 o'clock. Good morning. I'm Josh Bryant. The Nationals believe the Albanese government should take its tax changes to an election before trying to pass them through Parliament. The legislation has now been introduced to rein in capital gains and negative gearing concessions. The proposed laws will be scrutinised by a Senate committee over the next 3 weeks following widespread backlash. But Nationals leader Matt Canavan's told Ben Fordham a government needs a mandate for changes of this scale.
4: It's a massive fundamental change. Our businesses are taxed, farmers are taxed, our housing is taxed, and that should have gone to election. Australian people deserve to have their say. And look, you know, who knows what they'll say right now. It's a pretty volatile time, pretty risky for us in the Nats, but we think people's rights are more important than us.
3: Iranian state media is rejecting reports out of the United States that a deal has been reached to extend the ceasefire in the Middle East. Officials involved in the talks claim a memorandum of understanding to extend the ceasefire by 60 days has been locked in pending approval from US President Donald Trump. But a senior White House official has also refused to comment directly on the reports. A man has died in a fire which broke out at a unit block in Sydney's eastern suburbs. The blaze ripped through a third-floor apartment at South Coogee. A crime scene has been set up. The AFP Commissioner says she's determined to find out how members of the media knew about Ben Roberts Smith's arrest before it happened. The National Anti-Corruption Watchdog is investigating if anyone involved in the case was responsible for leaking the information. Chrissy Barrett's told Senate Estimates she's disappointed that reporters were at Sydney Airport before the arrest.
5: If the date of the individual's arrest or other sensitive information was disclosed to anyone in the media, this could be an unauthorised disclosure, and in my view, anyone who disclosed that information should face consequences.
3: Discount online retailer Temu has been hit with a $325 million fine from the European Union for selling illegal and unsafe items on its platform. The European Commission says the Chinese-owned retailer failed to diligently identify possible risks. Doctors are reporting a rise in patients on weight loss drugs who are complaining of popping and crackling noises in their ears. Experts say the side effect, which has been dubbed Ozempic ear, is caused by the loss of fat during rapid weight loss. Also making news, the federal government has signed a contract to secure a new container ship, the first of three vessels in a pilot program to assemble a strategic fleet. In finance, the Dow Jones up 36 points, the Nasdaq up 239, one Australian dollar buying 71.6 US cents.
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7: The men's world number one tennis player has spectacularly collapsed in the second round of the French Open. Craig Gabriel reports.
8: Yannick Sinner was one game away from closing out a straight set win against Argentine Juan Manuel Cerúndolo. He led 6-3, 6-2, 5-2. He was even up 4-love in the third set, but leg cramps were beginning to envelop Sinner. It was a big effort from Cerúndolo to win 3-6, 2-6, 7-5, 6-1, 6-1. It's the second time he's run from two sets to love down, but this was an incredible situation to watch. Sinner is known to have trouble physically in hot conditions. This was another example. He's lost his chance also of a career slam. Craig Gabriel, Paris.
7: And back home, New South Wales has recorded the first clean sweep in women's state of origin since the expansion to three games. The Sky Blues winning 12-4 in game three on the Gold Coast. That's sport. I'm Mike Pearsall.
3: 4 past 6, that's news and sport.
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12: Let's have a look at this weather for the Mid-North Coast. What can we expect for Friday and the all-important weekend? Well, today, cloudy and a very high chance of rain. Should become less likely this evening, but there is the possibility of a thunderstorm this morning, which could possibly be severe. 20 degrees, a maximum forecast for today, and we've got around 17 degrees right now. However, the Bureau do say it should be mostly sunny as of tomorrow, right through until Monday, a late shower on Tuesday. On the coastal waters, Smoky Cape to Seal Rocks for Friday until midnight. There is a strong wind warning for the Macquarie Coast. Northwest to northeasterlies at 10 to 15 knots. They will tend southwesterly in the morning up to 25 knots and then up to 30 knots offshore during the afternoon and evening. Seas are 1 to 1.5 metres. They will increase up to 2 metres during the afternoon, then up to 3 metres by early evening. Two swells, the first one is easterly, 1.5 to 2.5 metres. Second swell is southerly, that's around a metre inshore, and getting up to 2 metres offshore during the afternoon. Strong wind warning for Saturday as well, and continuing to be rather windy into Sunday. The next tide will be a high tide, 6.38 this morning, 1.17 metres. A low tide at 12.25 this afternoon, and that is at 0.46 of a metre. It is 6 minutes past 6 o'clock. It's Friday morning, and it's Great Lakes FM.
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Yes. Shall we? Let's go there. Let's see what Friday is all about. How you doing? It's Andy with you, easing into our Friday morning, and it is wet out there on the roads again. Be careful if you're driving. Let's get into Friday morning. Earworm courtesy of Annie Lennox and Al Green. Terrific version of a great song, a nice sentiment. Put a little love in your heart on a Friday morning. It's The Brekkie Show.

0: That's the Mondos and the Chemistry and Annie Lennox with Al Green kicked us off this morning. 16 past six and time to check in with Marine Rescue. Henry's there. Morning, Henry.
1: Good morning, Andy. Good morning, listeners.
0: How's it going?
1: The very jovial Andy, only because it's Friday.
0: But it does help.
1: Yes, what can I tell you about today? I don't think we actually had the rain they were talking about overnight, eh?
0: No, but we did get some heavy falls, but I don't think it was as consistent as they were talking about.
1: No. No, I've had a couple of little drizzly showers this morning. It's stopped at the moment. It's quite overcast and quite dark. A couple of blue patches about, so I guess the Bureau might have it right with it clearing up over the next couple of days. We shall wait and see. The barometer's still well down, though. It's only at 9.99, so that's sort of indicating that... signals change of weather and making it critical to monitor rain or storms. So it'll be interesting to see what happens there. It has risen slightly in the last 3 hours, but still well below the 1,013, which is the average. Mate, on the waters, we've probably got sea and swell. We've got about a metre and a half sea, 2 metre swell. Wind has just dropped off. It was blowing from the south at around about 9 knots a little bit earlier, but it's sort of dropped right off now. Current temperature has just jumped up 1 to 19 degrees. And the bar itself's quite good on the back of the fact that it's been blowing from the south. And our next tide this morning is at 6.36, not that far away, at 1.17 metres a high. So, not expecting any traffic today, to be honest. Still quite lumpy out there and quite uncomfortable.
0: It's a cold wind too.
1: Couple of days for that to settle down. We do have strong wind warning for today and tomorrow. Swinging around to the west the next couple of days, maybe, by the look of the Bureau's information, but still talking about showers on Sunday. And guess what? A chance of a thunderstorm on Sunday.
0: Oh, goody.
1: And today.
0: Yeah, well, they always throw that in, don't they?
1: Yeah.
0: You never know, you're lucky. It might happen.
1: It'll happen one day and I'll say, look, we got it right. Anyway.
0: All righty. What else is happening, Henry? What you got going this weekend?
1: No, nothing this weekend. Hopefully we'll have the car show on the weekend, during the long weekend.
0: Yeah.
1: So I'll be involved in that. So that's on the Sunday. Hopefully that'll come to fruition. The only other thing, I guess, boat licensing course. The next one's we've got May 31st, which is what? Sunday, isn't it?
0: Yep. It is.
1: So I don't know if there's still some vacancies there, but you can just have a look on the Foster's Marine Rescue Foster Tuncurry website, and that'll tell you. The next one after that's the 23rd of August, so as I say, I'm not too sure of the numbers involved at the moment, but those courses will happen.
0: Okie dokie.
1: Other than that, my friend, I don't think there's anything too new that I can tell you. The eyesore on Foster Beach is gone.
0: Oh, has it? Finally.
1: Yeah. I think they lifted it off late yesterday.
0: Okay.
1: I was down there about, I don't know if they've opened the... haven't noticed if they've opened the break wall up yet to traffic, but because they had that all fenced off across the front of us here, so no one could go out to the end of the break wall.
0: Well, there's rocks all over the place, isn't there?
1: Well, no, I think they're just sort of keeping a safety area for all the workers. Like, they had trucks and cranes and excavators and all sorts of things up there getting this thing out. So, but she's gone now.
0: Oh, good. All right, where's it gone?
1: I believe, from what I've heard, is the people that dragged it off the beach have actually taken possession of it from the owner to cover the cost of getting it off. That's only hearsay at this stage, not 100% true, but I think one of the estimates I saw was about a $60,000 cost, which I thought was pretty light. to be honest.
0: Oh,
1: like,
0: okay.
1: With a number of, with the amount of machinery that was involved,
0: yeah,
1: and people.
0: That's true.
1: Over what, three,
0: and time,
1: four, 5 days. So.
0: Yeah. Oh, well, that's something unusual. You don't see that very often.
1: No, you don't. So
0: I hope we don't see it again too soon either.
1: No, no, we've still got one yacht sitting in the lake, or in the in the lake, I guess. It's been there for quite a while. I'm not too sure why it hasn't moved.
0: Hmm.
1: The blue one has been there for quite some time, but
0: one wonders why.
1: I think it's. I don't think it's very seaworthy. There'd have to be something behind it, and I don't know what's happened to the owner of our yacht, where he may now be aboding.
0: Mm.
1: Not aboating, but aboding.
0: Aboding. Well, he ain't got no boat to abode on, so.
1: No. So,
0: oh, interesting stuff. All righty. Thanks,
1: Henry. All right,
0: Henry.
1: Mate. Well, you have a good day. Thank you for the call, and we'll talk next week.
0: Sounds good. That's Henry. Remember, log on at Marine Rescue. See you, matey.
1: Bye.
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2: It's 6:30. Good morning. I'm Josh Bryant. A senior White House official is refusing to be drawn on reports a deal has been reached around a more lasting peace between the US and Iran. Officials involved in the talks claim a memorandum of understanding to extend the ceasefire by 60 days has now been locked in, pending approval from US President Donald Trump. But US Treasury Secretary Scott Bessent says they've made it clear what needs to happen for an agreement to be reached.
3: The teams have been going back and forth, and President Trump has made it very clear, he talked about it at the cabinet meeting, that he has several red lines, and Iran has to turn over their highly enriched uranium, they cannot pursue a nuclear weapon, and the Strait of Hormuz.
2: Commonwealth Treasury modelling suggests 9 in 10 young Australians would be financially better off under Labor's tax overhaul. The contentious changes to the capital gains tax and negative gearing have now been referred to a Senate inquiry to be examined after the legislation was introduced to Parliament. The business sector and startups are preparing submissions as part of the SNAP probe. Investigations are underway into what sparked a deadly fire in a unit in Sydney's east. A man died at the scene after being found at the South Coogee home. Users of injectable weight loss drugs are reporting irregularities with their hearing, which experts say may be linked to rapid weight loss. Gabriel Hodson explains.
4: They call it Ozempic ear, crackling, popping and echo-like voices, even hearing the sounds of your own organs. People who've been through a dramatic weight loss using injectables are increasingly reporting what's known as patulous eustachian tube dysfunction. Experts have told News Corp sounds are amplified when the canal connecting the middle ear to the throat stays open, as fat pads shrink, causing loss of structural support. Since 2023, GLP-1 users have lodged at least 9 hearing-related complaints with the Therapeutic Goods Administration. ENT surgeons say for some people, they're hearing noises in the ear every time they breathe. Gabriel Hodson reporting.
2: A New South Wales health study has found programs in schools to improve the health habits of teenagers are largely ineffective. Researchers tracked more than 2,000 public and Catholic schools across the state over 3 years. They've found little difference between schools which used the resilience education and those that didn't. Also making news, the New South Wales Legislative Council has suspended Deputy Labor Leader John Graham from Parliament over accusations the state government is withholding the release of a confidential cabinet document. In finance, the Dow Jones trading up 24 points, the Nasdaq up 242, one Australian dollar currently buying 71.6 US cents.
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6: It's been a great couple of days for New South Wales in State of Origin, with the Blues completing the very first 3-game clean sweep in the women's series. The Sky Blues winning 12-4 on the Gold Coast thanks to tries from Jamie Fressart and Isabel Kelly. In clubland, the Sea Eagles will be without Origin reps Tolu Kola and Hamole Olakau'atu tonight when they travel to the Shire to play the Sharks. At the French Open, men's world number one Jannik Sinner has collapsed in incredible fashion in the heat. He was up 2 sets and led 5-1 in the third before losing to Juan Manuel Serrandolo in 5 sets. Aussies Adam Walton and Kim Birrell have bowed out, while Daria Kasatkina set up a third round clash with women's world number one Aryna Sabalenka. And Jessica Fox is preparing to return to international competition for the first time since having a tumour removed last year. That's sport. I'm Mike Pearsall.
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0: Let's have a quick look at the weather for the mid-north coast, and Friday will be cloudy. There is a very high chance of rain, but it should become less likely this evening. Possibly a thunderstorm this morning, and a top of 20 degrees is forecast. We've got around 18 degrees right now. But it should be mostly sunny over the weekend and into Monday. A late shower possibly on Tuesday. On the coast, we have a strong wind warning for the Macquarie Coast.
9: Warning, warning, warning.
0: With northwest and northeasterlies, they will tend southwesterly up to 25 knots in the morning and reaching up to 30 knots offshore during the afternoon and evening. Pretty sure those winds have shifted round. They're coming from the west at the moment. We can expect them to get up to 30 knots offshore. The seas are increasing, and they will get up to 3 metres. And the first swell easterly, 1.5 to 2.5 metres. The second swell is southerly, and that's around a metre inshore, up to 2 metres offshore. Next tide is a high tide, and it's happening about now. High tide at 6:38 this morning. There is a low tide at metres offshore. Next tide is a high tide, and it's happening about now. High tide at 6:38 this morning. There is a low tide at 12:25

Good morning. How you going? It's Andy with you. Friday morning. Hooray for Friday morning, which we've eased our way into. Let's get the old brain box working. Important day today, the last Friday of the month. That means we get to give away goodies. $600 voucher each and every month, thanks to Travelwise. And we'll do that around about 10 to 9 this morning and use that $600 on any one of their travel packages. See where they go in their magic bus at travelwise.net.au. So, to be in it today, we're going to spot the intros. We've got two songs. What are they? It's all about the guitars. What are those two tunes? You can tell me what they are on the telephone, 65555444, text 0488 387 44. Let's do it one more time. Those intros. Do it again after the 7:30 news and after the 8:30 news. We will untwist and reveal all around about 10 to 9. Yesterday, we twisted up Paper Lace. Billy, don't be a hero. 22 to 7. Great Lakes FM. Everybody whistle.

0: Michael Jackson and Paper Lace before that, a couple of Billy songs. Nothing like some Billies in the morning. Yesterday's twisty tune, Billy, Don't Be a Hero. It is 13 minutes to 7 o'clock. Playing Spot the Intro today, all thanks to Travelwise. Let's see who's playing today. All the bullets are gone, and it's Cookie at Smith's Lake. Well done, the Cookie Man gets the gold bullet today on the telephone, closely followed by Diane at Southwest Rocks, is what I was trying to say, for the silver bullet. And Despons once again gets De Bronze. Well done, Spons, for the bronze on the blower. We also heard from Keith at Tarbuck Bay, Linda at Port, and Ian at Bonnie Hills. They were the ones that got it right. We bruised several brain cells on the telephone. Let's see who else was playing. Over on the text machine, who was in first? Gav and the Broughtons and Mrs. B. Well, you got the second one right, Mrs. B, but it's not the first one. Sorry about that. You have a great weekend, but that is just a 50%er. It's back to the drawing board for you, where you will be joined by Nico at Tuncurry. One of those is right, Nico, but not the other one, I'm afraid. And good golly, it's Molly at Tuncurry. Same story. One is correct, the other one, well, actually, yeah, one is, but the other one isn't. So it's back to the drawing board for you too. That means Ramos the Red. First one in with the right answers. Well done, Ramos. 2 out of 2. And a gold bullet for you. Oracle Anna and Andy O. No. Basically, I don't know what that is. Funky Claude at Lake Geneva gets the silver. Well done, Funky Claude. 2 out of 2 for you. And Nico's back. And he's got the right ones this time. And that means a bronze bullet to Nico at Tuncurry. You have a great weekend. Well done, Ramos, Funky Claude, and Nico. We've also heard from Deb and John at Hawk's Nest. And the second one's right, Deb and John, not the first one. Back to the drawing board for you, Stephen Jackie at Foster. Yep, I can give you that. 2 out of 2. And a Susie Sue. Ahoy, Susie Sue.
1: Ahoy, matey.
0: You've got them both right as well. Excellent work. There's the Sussex Inlet Monkeys. Also both correct. it's one of the Zarzoff brothers. It's Soakedy Zarzoff, because it is a bit wet after all. Well done, Soakedy. Of the famous Zarzoff clan. And 2 out of 2 for you as well. Excellent work. Soakedy Zarzoff. Roseanne at Dyer's Crossing, also both correct. There's Peter and Helen and Christine at Borkham Hills, and they've got them both right as well. Have a look at that text message. That's funny. And I don't think you even realise it. Norm at Port, 2 out of 2 for you. And Dino at Lake Macquarie. Got no idea, but can I tell Robbo from Lake Macquarie that he's on his way to the office? Okay, passing on messages here. Hey, Dino! Got to tell Robbo at Lake Macquarie that he's on the way to the office, so keep an eye out for Dino Robbo. Back to business. We've heard from the Appleseeds at Redhead. You have a wonderful, relaxing weekend. I'm certainly looking forward to one of those, and you got both the tunes. Well done, Appleseeds. Deb at Tea Gardens, and oh, she's got it right, but Cheryl at Greenpoint, first one's right, Cheryl. The second one is a wob wob. You're close, you're on the right track, absolutely. The Rodfather gets them both right, as does Phil at Foster. But the Pirate, well, you got the second one right, Pirate, not the first one. And I'll tell you with the ones that it's not very, very soon. Judy just gave me one. Judy. Second one's right, Judy. Not the first one, I'm afraid. And we've heard from Robin at Coomber Park, who has got them both right. Well done, Robin. 2 out of 2 for you. Biggus. And that can't get... Well, you did get through on the phone, but it's still not right. Second one is not the first one. You have a great weekend, Big. There's Cheryl at Foster. Both correct. Well done, Cheryl. And Barradas at Boomers, also both correct. Sandy at Diamond Beach. Ahoy, Sandy.
1: Ahoy, matey.
0: You have got them both right. Well done. There's Jules and Gary at Halliday's. Oh, wow. You've got the right artists for both songs, but neither of them are correct. Well done. I don't know if anybody's done that before. Back to the drawing board for Jules and Gary. Rob and John at Noosa. First one's right, Rob and John, but not the second one. It's back to the drawing board for you. Judy is back. They're the ones. Well done, Judy. 2 out of 2 that time. Ah, Oracle Anna. Nah, it's not that one. Hold on. Let me put that on my list of songs that it is not. And I will let you know what they are very soon. Sorry, Oracle Anna and Andy O. and Helen, yeah. That's a good one, eh? Ah, dear, oh dear, that old corrective text. Never mind, Helen. We know what you were talking about. So I can tell you songs that it's not. It's not The Nips Are Getting Bigger. It's not Jessie's Girl. It's not The Pied Piper. And it's not Candy by Iggy Pop. No, all of those have been suggested. They all get a wob-wob. So we'll give you another listen to those tunes after the 7:30 news as we try and give away that $600 voucher, which we'll do about 10 to 9. All thanks to Travelwise. Blimey, it's 7:08 on Great Lakes FM.
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2: It's 7 o'clock. Good morning. I'm Josh Bryant. The Federal Opposition Leader accepts he had to withdraw comments made about the Prime Minister in Parliament, but claims voters are calling Anthony Albanese far worse. Angus Taylor was heard calling the Labor leader an arrogant prick in an off-mic comment during a fiery question time. Mr Taylor's told Today there's a lot of anger about the proposed changes to negative gearing and capital gains tax.
3: I had to withdraw it. It was unparliamentary. But what I am hearing everywhere I go is far worse than that. The truth is that people who are running small businesses, farmers, are angry at a government that lied to them before the last elections.
2: The federal government has secured the first of three commercial ships in a pilot program to assemble a strategic maritime fleet. The 175-metre-long cargo ship will be used to deliver essential supplies during disruption events. Its procurement responds to a 2023 report which highlighted dwindling maritime assets for use in emergencies. A man who viciously attacked a Sydney woman before setting her home on fire has been refused parole. Jamel Wells reports.
4: In 2005, Robert Black Farmer broke into then 18-year-old Lauren Huxley's Northmead home, fractured her skull with fibro cutters, tied her up and lit a fire. She survived with horrific injuries. Farmer was jailed for 24 years for crimes including attempted murder with a non-parole period of 20 years. The parole authority has stated it recognises the enduring harm caused to Lauren and her family by his offending. Family members say Lauren fears Farmer's release. Jamel Wills reporting.
2: An Austrian man has been jailed for 15 years over a plan to carry out a terrorist attack at a Taylor Swift concert in Vienna. The 21-year-old had also admitted to other terrorism-related offences. The plot forced the cancellation of all three sold-out shows in the city. Analysts warn the recent fall in auction clearance rates has been more significant than during the last property downturn. The preliminary data suggests demand has eased faster than it did in 2022, which led to an 8% drop in Sydney house prices. Domain National Property Editor Alice Stultz says it's interesting how quickly the market's changed pace.
5: Totally different this year. And I think the issue is that we have had very high volumes of supply on the market. A lot of people started this year selling their house off the back of the price growth that we saw last year.
2: Also making news, a man's died in a house fire which broke out in a third floor apartment at South Coogee. Investigations are underway into the cause. In finance, the Dow Jones up 24 points at the close, the Nasdaq up 242, one Australian dollar buying 71.6 US cents.
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7: The Sky Blues have recorded the first ever three-game clean sweep in women's State of Origin. New South Wales defeating Queensland 12-4 on the Gold Coast. Sky Blues winger Jamie Fressard crossed for a four-pointer and says it was a hard-fought victory.
8: We obviously had a lot of hard work to do and give it to Queensland. They gave it to us till the very last minute, but making history, so I'm so proud of the girls.
7: The Sharks will rest Britain Nicara tonight in their round 13 clash with the Seagulls in the Shire. Blake Brayley and Adam Fanua-Blake will back up from men's Origin 1. Australian Daria Kasatkina has won through to the third round of the French Open, setting up a clash with world number one Aryna Sabalenka. Adam Walton and Kim Birrell have bowed out. And Paul Okon Jr. and Willa Pearson have won the Player of the Year awards at the Sydney FC Awards night. Men's keeper Harrison Devenish-Mears won Players Player of the Year. That's sport. I'm Mike Pearsall.
2: 7:04, that's the latest news and sport.
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13: Let's have a look at the weather for the Mid-North Coast, and Friday will be cloudy with a very high chance of rain, becoming less likely this evening, but there is the possibility of a thunderstorm this morning, which could possibly be severe. We're looking for a top of around about 20 degrees today, and we've got around 18 degrees right now. Despite all that, they say it should be mostly sunny right over the weekend and into early next week, with a possible late shower on Tuesday. On the coastal waters, Smoky Cape to Seal Rocks for Friday. Until midnight, we have a strong wind warning for the Macquarie Coast.
11: Warning, warning, warning!
13: Northwest to northeasterlies at 10 to 15 knots. They will turn southwesterly up to 25 knots in the morning and reaching up to 30 knots offshore during the afternoon and evening. Seas are 1 to 1.5 metres. They will increase up to 3 metres by early evening. The first swell, easterly, 1.5 to 2.5 metres. Second swell, southerly, that's a metre inshore and getting up to 2 metres offshore. Strong wind set to continue into Saturday and staying blowy into Sunday as well at this stage. The next tide is a low tide at 12.25 this afternoon. High tide, 7.21 this evening. It is 6 minutes past 7 o'clock and it is Great Lakes FM.
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13: Good morning. How you going? It's Andy with you. It is Friday morning. Hooray for Friday morning. And it is also that time of the morning where we climb aboard the magic bus and we leave the world as we know it way behind us.
15: What we're going to do right here is go back.
13: Oh, let's go. Hurry up. Come on.
15: Way back. Back into time.
13: It is a big chill Motown hippie highway today. Starting off with the Four Tops.

is the Spencer Davis Group. It is the Hippie Highway. It is the Big Chill Hippie Highway, travelling to the soundtrack of the movie. 12 minutes past 7, we heard from the Marvelettes and the Four Tops. Here's the Spencer Davis Group, and give me some loving on the Hippie Highway on Grey

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Martha and the Vandellas. We heard from the Exciters, the Temptations and the Rascals. 27 past 7. News coming up right after Smokey Robinson and the Miracles. And I second that emotion. It is the Hippie Highway on Great Lakes FM.

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1: It's 7:30. Good morning. I'm Josh Bryant. A man has died in a unit fire in Sydney's east. The South Coogee home was well alight when emergency services arrived. Investigations now underway into what sparked the blaze. Firefighters have now extinguished a separate fire which has been burning at the top of a nine-storey building in Surry Hills. There are no reports of injuries in this fire at this stage, but crews are checking that there was no one inside. An Australian cave diver is now joining the rescue mission to retrieve a group of men trapped in a flooded cave in central Laos. Toby Goff reports.
2: Experienced diver Josh Richards departed Adelaide yesterday after being called up by rescue teams battling to save five villagers trapped underground. The group went missing more than a week ago when flash flooding blocked the entrance to a remote mine cave in Laos. Richards was brought in for his ability to squeeze through ultra-narrow tunnels and navigating blind waters. He admits he's scared of the mission ahead, describing the clay cave as heavily flooded, pitch black and significantly smaller than what he's used to. Teams are racing against time to bring the survivors to the surface, with further rainfall threatening to flood their remaining air pockets. Two men are still yet to be found. Toby Goff reporting.
1: Fresh industry modelling suggests the federal government's property tax overhaul will push up rents by nearly $500 a year by the end of the decade. The Mazda Builders analysis predicts the changes to negative gearing and capital gains tax will lead to a reduction of nearly 9,000 new builds. The state opposition is accusing the Minns government of playing political games after Labor deferred debate on an accountability bill. The legislation is designed to compel witnesses to attend questioning when summoned before a parliamentary committee. The New South Wales Liberal Party argues the powers are integral to the accountability process. Australians can now access a new nurse-led video resource to guide people living with multiple sclerosis. Four people are diagnosed with MS each day, but advocates say there's a major gap in specialist support for the condition. MS Australia Deputy Chief Executive Dr. Julia Morahan says the Back on Track resource helps bridge an information gap.
3: We know that MS nurses themselves make a huge difference to people in that stage. And what we really wanted to do with this resource was make that kind of advice available.
1: Also making news, the Cutaway, the cultural venue sitting below Barangaroo Reserve, will open its doors to the public tomorrow after the completion of its $100 million transformation. In finance, the Dow Jones up 24 points at the close, the Nasdaq closing up 242, one Australian dollar buying 71.6 US cents.
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5: New South Wales has completed a series clean sweep over Queensland in Women's Origin, winning Game 3 12-4 on the Gold Coast. It's the first sweep since the series was expanded to three games. Men's world number one Yannick Sinner has bowed out of the French Open in the second round from a near unlosable position. He led two sets to love and was up 5-1 in the third against Juan Manuel Serrandolo. Sinner lost the third set and could only win two games from there on in as he broke down in the Paris heat.
6: Starting to feel very dizzy, very low of energy, and tried to serve it out but didn't have a lot of energy. Fourth set, I let it go a little bit.
5: In AFL, Hawthorn has thrashed St Kilda by 52 points at Marvel Stadium, and Brazilian surfer Tatiana Weston-Webb has received a wild card into the Rio Pro. She's taking time off the tour this season after having her first child. That's sport. I'm Mike Pearsall.
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8: I'm Doug Hodges and this is the local news. Tuncurry Beach Bowling Club is a finalist for the prestigious Statewide Clubs New South Wales Clubs and Community Awards in the Social Inclusion category after taking several steps to become a dementia-friendly venue. Given the Mid-North Coast's ageing population, Tuncurry Beach Bowling Club identified a clear opportunity to create a more accessible and dementia-aware community hub. This involved increasing awareness and understanding of dementia among staff members and the wider community via educational workshops, improving accessibility and inclusivity amongst the club's operations and facilities after consulting dementia patients and their families, inspiring other businesses to follow suit in becoming a more compassionate community. Tuncurry Beach Bowling Club has been formally recognised by Dementia Australia as an organisation working towards becoming dementia-friendly through the National Dementia Friendly Communities Program. The Clubs and Community Awards winners will be announced at the ICC Sydney on Thursday, June 11. The 2026 census is less than 100 days away, with Census Night to be held on Tuesday, 11 August 2026. The census is an important tool for regional and rural communities, as it shows what local areas need to help them grow, including transport, schools, healthcare, roads and buildings. The 2026 census will be the first opportunity to record how shifting populations have impacted local infrastructure and where new investments in services are required. The ABS provides tailored support to ensure everyone in regional Australia can participate and where new investments in services are required. The ABS provides tailored support to ensure everyone in regional Australia can participate.

0: that helped bring the project to life. Pearl Dragons Club President Michelle Richardson said the new boatshed represents far more than just a building. She said, "This boatshed is a reflection of the incredible spirit, dedication and teamwork within our club and wider community. It will provide a home for our members, support for the growth of dragon boating in our region and create opportunities for connection, health, friendship and competition for many years to come." I'm Doug Hodges and this is Great Lakes FM Local News.
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3: And a quick look at the weather for the Mid-North Coast. Friday, cloudy today, very high chance of rain. It should become less likely this evening, and there is the possibility of a thunderstorm this morning, which could possibly be severe. We're looking for a top of 20 degrees today. We're sitting on around 18 degrees right now. Mostly sunny right over the weekend, with a possible late shower on Tuesday. On the coast, there is a strong wind warning for the Macquarie Coast.
4: Warning, warning, warning.
3: Northwest to northeasterlies, 10 to 15 knots, tending southwesterly up to 25 knots through the morning and reaching up to 30 knots offshore during the afternoon and evening. Seas are 1 to 1.5 metres. They will increase up to 3 metres by early evening. The first swell is easterly, 1.5 to 2.5 metres. The second swell, southerly, it's a metre inshore and up to 2 metres offshore. And strong wind set to continue into Saturday as well. The next tide is a low one at 12:25 this afternoon. It is now 21 minutes to 8 o'clock. 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
3: It is Great Lakes FM. Good morning. How do you do? It's Andy with you. Travelling the Hippie Highway, doing it to the soundtrack of The Big Chill. Excellent soundtrack to an excellent movie. We will continue that shortly. We got to get into today's Spot the Intros. Be sure to get yourself in the draw, because in a little over an hour's time, somebody's going to win that $600 bus ticket, all thanks to Travelwise. So, what are these two tunes?

0: Spot those intros. Tell me the names of those two tunes. Telephone 65555444. Text 0488 387 44. Let's do it one more time. And we will do it again after the 8:30 news, and we will untwist and reveal all around about 10 to 9 and find a winner. Press the big red button on the competition computer. 65555444 on the phone, or tell us the names of those two tunes on the text machine. 0488 387 44.
1: What we're going to do right here is go back.
0: Way back.
1: Way back. Back into time.
0: Yeah, back onto the hippie highway. We've got the soundtrack to The Big Chill in the stereo. Here's the Three Dog Night, 19 to 8, Great Lakes FM.

0: There goes Marvin. Three Dog Night before that, travelling the hippie highway to the soundtrack of The Big Chill. Continuing that journey shortly, let us check out today's Spot the Intros. Thanks to Travelwise, who's playing? Well, all the bullets went early. Cookie at Smiths Lake got the gold. Diane at Southwest Rocks the silver. D-Spons at Kalungaluk got D-Bronze. And just then, we heard from Smithy, listening to us, travelling on the road, but from Liverpool, down in Sydney. Works on the radio down there as well. Welcome aboard, Smithy. Nice to know you're listening, and you got both the tunes, as did Sluggo, and was at Possum Brush, and Jason at Tongue Curry, joining our earlier caller inners. Had a few people hit the post then as well. We've got a list of songs that it's not. I'll tell you that later on. On the text machine, Ramos the Red took out the gold. The Funky Claude at Lake Geneva got himself the silver bullet, and Nico at Tongue Curry has the bronze. And we've since heard from Cheryl at Greenpoint, getting them both right. Well done, Shezza. There's Pauline B at Coomba Park, also both correct. The Pirate. Yep, 2 out of 2 for the Pirates. There's Paddy at Foster, and we've heard from Mark at Dyes Crossing, Stubbs at Smiths Lake, and Pete at Old Barn. They're all getting them right. The James Gang at Foster, and Gav from the Broughtons is back. Yes, they're the two we're after. Well done, Gav. Morning to all the Broughtons. There's the Heppies at Foster, and yep, 1 and 2 out of 2 for you. It's ahoy! It's Gouldy at Smiths Lake. Ahoy, Gouldy!
1: Ahoy, matey!
0: And you got both the tunes. Excellent work. Well done, Squire. Chookman! He's got them both right. We'll have a chat with Chooky in a minute when we get the surf report. There's Mark at Cessnock. Yep, can give you that. 2 out of 2 for you, Mark. And Dyer's Crossing, Foster Pete. Also, both correct. Oh, but Minimbar Bill. Second one's right there, Billy Boy. The first one is the right artist, but it's the wrong song, I'm afraid. It's off that same album as well. You're very, very close. Filthy Phil and the Gabster at Diamond Beach. They've got them both right. There's Mr. and Mrs. Jock at Foster. Also, 2 out of 2 for you. Karen at Kurabalin, Kuralbin. I'll say it right one day. Karen from Kuralbin has got them both correct. Well done, Karen. And we will do it again after the 8:30 news, finding a winner around 10 to 9 this morning. All thanks to Travelwise, playing Spot the Intro. It's now 10 to 8. Got to find the Chook Man. Back with the surf report right after Aretha Franklin on the Hippie Highway. Looking out.

0: Hey, Chuck, man.
1: Hey, how do you do today, Andy Mark?
0: Not too cruddy, Chucky. How about you?
1: Not too cruddy. Well, it is Friday. Oh, yeah, it is Friday. So guess what that means?
0: Go.
1: Who's Captain Monty?
2: Ahoy, matey!
0: Well, ha ha!
1: There we go. It's Friday.
0: Beauty. Sea Shanty Friday.
1: It certainly is, mate. Now I can't turn it off. Go away.
0: Make it stop. Make it stop.
1: That's that. That's Captain Pogwall.
0: What's happening, Chucky? Oh, we've got to get a move on, mate. We're running out of time already.
1: Oh, okay, yeah. Well, there is a bit of a wave down at 1 mile. I had to go down and check it out. The camera's not working again.
0: Oh, I just tried to make it work. Nah, it's doing nothing.
1: Middle to southern end, around about the 3 foot mark, and not too bad. When you go up the northern point there, it's a bit bigger but a bit choppier. So I'd leave that alone. Bit of a wave over at Tongkurrie. That's around about the 2 foot mark, but quite rideable. So, yeah, and the boat's up. I don't know whether you've seen that or not. They had the crane down there lifting the boat up onto the shore.
0: It's gone. Henry was talking about it this morning. I haven't seen it yet.
1: Yeah, it's up on the where the crane was, where the trucks were yesterday.
0: All right,
1: they lifted it up. It's off the beach. So, have a look at that camera and you'll work it out.
0: Yeah, that one's weird things at the moment, too.
1: Yeah, I know. It is weird. But anyhow, what's young Bradley got to say on the Southern Quadrant?
0: Let's see what Brad says. Chucky's sea shanty report. He says it's another bleak morning on the beaches again today. But we do have a few waves on offer for the board riders. Swell height around 4 foot mark on the open beaches with a few on offer in the northern corners. The north facing beaches are clean and glassy. They got around 2 to 3 foot of swell and a few small ones on offer also. Pick for today will be the northern corners. You should find a few on the north-facing beaches. If you're keen for a wave, you should find a few nice ones on offer. Have a great weekend, everyone. Catch you guys on Monday on your Bradders.
1: On your Bradders. We've just got to keep it quick. All right, worry about Macquarie Coastal Waters. We've got a tide-wise. We're going to have a low tide at 12:25 this afternoon. 0.46 of a metre.
2: Ahoy, matey.
0: Ahoy, matey.
1: Ha ha. Also, we've got a strong wind warning, so...
3: Warning,
1: that's it. You have been warned.
0: You have been warned.
1: All right, mate, I better let you go since we're running out of time.
0: Yeah, thanks, Chucky. What you doing on the weekend?
1: I don't know. I really don't know. I've got nothing planned, so...
0: Good.
1: Well, if it dries out, I might mow the back lawn. That's getting a little bit...
0: Yeah, I think there might be a bit of that going on this weekend.
1: Be the Victor 1000 this weekend, I think.
0: All right, mate.
1: Have a great day, everybody, and to yourself, and a great weekend, and I'll talk to you on Monday. See you, mate. Bye.
0: Thanks, Chucky. See ya. Have a good weekend.
1: You too.
0: It's all right. It's Booker T and the MGs.
1: Oh,
0: it's the Soul Limbo Man.
1: Oh,
0: hello, can you go?
1: Not too low.
0: No, don't even try it. It hurts.

0: 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Just put a coin in the slot and get ready to dance. You ain't nothing but a hound dog. Every Saturday from 10 till 2, Michael Harry plays pure rock and roll from the 50s to the 60s on Saturday Jukebox right here on Great Lakes FM. 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
2: It's 8 o'clock. Good morning. I'm Josh Bryant. A veteran support group is welcoming a decision to restore its federal government funding. Invictus Australia was blindsided on Budget Day, learning it would no longer be receiving money from the Commonwealth for its sporting programs. The Veterans Affairs Minister has now confirmed an about-face, guaranteeing the federal support for at least another 3 years. Invictus Chief Executive Michael Hartungs told Ben Fordham, it's been pleasing that to see so many people rally in support of the work they do.
3: And obviously a great period of uncertainty for us. And I think during this time we've seen such, not just from our team, but from the community that we support, such incredible people coming forward, sharing their stories and why this has been so impactful in their lives and the lives of their families.
2: The federal government signed a contract to secure a 175-metre-long cargo vessel as part of plans to assemble a strategic maritime fleet. A 2023 report prepared for the government found that Australia lacked critical maritime capabilities during disruptions. The procurement of the cargo ship will provide supply chain support during emergencies. Investigations are underway into what sparked a deadly fire in an apartment in Sydney's east. A man died at the scene after being found at the South Coogee home when the flames were extinguished. A separate fire burning in Surry Hills has now been extinguished. There are no reports of any injuries there. The AFP Commissioner is vowing to find out if reporters were leaked details of Ben Robert Smith's arrest at Sydney Airport in advance. The matter has been referred to the Corruption Watchdog to investigate any wrongdoing. Commissioner Chrissy Barrett told Senate Estimates the AFP regularly films arrests so they don't need to invite media.
4: I am not just disappointed the media outlet was there, but I am determined to find out how they knew of the arrest. I have no evidence to suggest the AFP provided information to the media about the date or the details of the arrest.
2: An Australian cave diver is on his way to Central Laos to assist a high-stakes mission to rescue a group of villagers trapped inside a flooded cave. Five of the seven miners have been found alive more than a week after becoming trapped. Adelaide diver Josh Richards is assisting in the operation to extract the men from the flooded underground passage. Also making news, US officials say negotiators for the United States and Iran have agreed to a draft deal to extend the ceasefire for 60 days. Tehran has said there is no deal at this stage, and a three-year-long New South Wales health study has found that targeted school resilience programs are failing to actually improve the health outcomes for young people. In finance, the Dow Jones up 24 points, the Nasdaq closing up 242, one Aussie dollar buying 71.6 US cents.
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6: New South Wales has had another win in State of Origin, taking Game 3 of the Women's Series 12-4 on the Gold Coast. Isabel Kelly and Jamie Fressard crossing for tries for the Blues, sealing the first ever whitewash in a three-game series. Skipper Kelly says it's amazing to see how far they've come 10 years after their first win over Queensland.
7: I knew this year there was something really special about our whole wider squad, and every single time we come together it's got this feeling about it that you just support each other no matter what, and that showed in our six-week block.
6: Round 13 of the NRL kicks off tonight in the Shire. Blake Brayley and Adam Fanua-Blake will back up for the Sharks against Manly, but Britton Nicara will be rested. And Daria Kasatkina has advanced to the third round of the French Open, setting up a clash with world number one Aryna Sabalenka. That's sport. I'm Mike Pearsall.
2: 8:04, that's the latest news and sport.
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10: Let's check out the weather situation for the Mid-North Coast. Friday, it will be cloudy, and they say there is a very high chance of rain, becoming less likely this evening, but there is the possibility of a thunderstorm this morning, which could possibly be severe with heavy rain, which may lead to flash flooding. 20 degrees maximum forecast for today. We've still got around 18 degrees right now. Mostly sunny Saturday, Sunday and Monday, with a late shower coming in on Tuesday. On the coastal waters, Smoky Cape to Seal Rocks, Friday until midnight. There's a strong wind warning for the Macquarie Coast.
11: Warning, warning, warning.
10: Northwest to northeasterlies, 10 to 15 knots. They will tend southwesterly and get up to 25 knots through the morning. Then they will reach up to 30 knots offshore during the afternoon and evening. Seas are 1 to 1.5 metres, up to 2 metres during the afternoon and up to 3 metres by early evening. The first swell, easterly, 1.5 to 2 metres, and the second swell, that's southerly, it's a metre inshore and up to 2 metres offshore during the afternoon. Strong wind warning set to continue into Saturday and remaining blowy with strong westerly winds on Sunday. The next tide will be a low tide, 12:25 this afternoon. High tide, 7:21 this evening. It is 6 minutes past eight, and it is Great Lakes FM.
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10: Indeed it is. How you doing? It's Andy hanging out with you on your Friday morning. It's a bit grey, it's a bit overcast, it's trying to rain. I'm sure it probably is somewhere. There's definitely rain in the air. Be careful if you are out there on the roads. So keep your eyes on the road and keep your hands upon the wheel. What we got to do is celebrate some birthdays. It is Friday. It is the 29th of May. And if you were born May 29, woohoo! Congratulations. Let's hope it is the Bond's wrist of birthdays. Did you know? You share your birthday with one Francis Michael Rossi. Born in South London, mate, in England in 1949. 77 years old today. Guitarist, vocalist, the only remaining original member of Status Quo since Rick Parfitt passed away in 2016. They formed back in 1962. Well, their first real hit was one of his songs, Pictures of Matchstick Men. That came out in 1968. They had heaps of hits over the 70s and 80s. They've had over 60 chart hits in the United Kingdom. They are an institution. They've gone through some changes. And they're a different band. Well, I don't think they even exist these days. I think Rossi just goes out on his own these days and does what he wants to do. He certainly was the noisiest member of the band in getting his own way in the later days. Later years, in fact. And as the other members dropped off, it became more the Francis Rossi show. When they moved a little, there's a very strong country music influence. You started to notice that around 1973. There was a couple of tracks on Hello, which went that way, and it got a little stronger each time. Anyway, Status Quo became what they became. For me, they stopped being what they were around about 1976. Anyway, that's just me. Here is Status Quo from 2014, from their acoustic album, a great version of Burning Bridges. Francis Rossi on the lead vocal. Happy birthday to him. Happy birthday to you.

Yeah. Congratulations to you. If you were born on the 29th of May, so was Francis Rossi, lead guitarist and frontman, only remaining original member of Status Quo. Fabulous band. Love the Quo to a certain point. Still love them. Love them, love them, love them. Happy birthday to Francis Rossi. 77 years old today. Who else has got a birthday on the 30th of May? On the old times list, looky, Bob Hope. He was born on this day in 1903. John Fitzgerald Kennedy was also born on this day in Brookline, Massachusetts in 1917. Of course, just 45 when he was assassinated in 1963. Who else has got a birthday? Pete Smith, the voice of Australian radio. Australian radio host and voiceover announcer. From 1980 to 2001 was the voiceover announcer on Sale of the Century. Also well known for his appearances on the Cooper Art TV commercials, a Copper Art TV rather, the Ernie Sigley Show in Melbourne Tonight, and as an announcer on the Martin Malloy radio programs. Every year, Philip Brady used to join his family for Christmas lunch. Ah, nice. Happy birthday to Pete Smith. Been in the radio game for a long time. Born in 1939. It was on this day in 1953. Bernie Lynch was born in Perth in WA. Passed away not too long ago, actually. He and Grace Knight, the nucleus for Eurogliders. The band's last show was in Newcastle in late 2025. They were due to perform at a festival in Penrith in March of this year. But sadly, Bernie got sick. He underwent treatment for throat cancer in 2024. While that was successful, other cancers began to appear throughout his body towards the end of 2025. Married to Grace Knight for just 11 months. But they stay together as professionals through the Eurogliders. And happy birthday to Bernie Lynch. There was a big outpouring when he passed away. Well loved and respected in the industry. Here is the Eurogliders. And heaven must be there. It's a 8:15. We have to say happy birthday for tomorrow for Spikey Barb. All the best, Spikey Barb.

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2: 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The funeral arrangements for the late Heather Murdoch have been authorised by Alan Pearce Funerals.
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5: 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Who's Bad? 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Acoustic Beats at the Lakes and Ocean at Foster from 2. 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And the Sporties, Tuncurry, 4:30 Sunday afternoon for the Blue Water Cowboys. 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
5: Yes, you may have some more. Let's see what is going on. It is the 29th of May, and it is coming up to 23 minutes past 8 o'clock. And we found out Francis Rossi from Status Quo has a birthday today, as does the late Bernie Lynch from Eurogliders, born on this day 1953. Who else has got a birthday? Let's talk about... Who can we talk about? How much time we got? Let's see if we can squeeze this one in. I haven't done this for a while. Let's talk about a bloke named Sir Monty Rock III. His real name, Joseph Montanez Jr. Born in New York City in 1942. He was 86 when he passed away earlier this year. A singer. He was the vocalist on this song, a track called Get Dancing, recorded by Disco Tex and the Sexolettes. It's probably as bad as I imagine. Let's find out.

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0: Okay, girls, come on. 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
1: On our machine here, it tells you when the last time it was played, and it's been about 1,300 days since that track was last played, and now we know why. Discotheques, happy birthday to one of those guys. Let's say happy birthday to Mel B from the Spice Girls. Yo!

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2: It's 8:30. Good morning. I'm Josh Bryant. Four Sydney teenagers have been charged over aggravated break and enters at units in Newcastle and Tamworth. Sasha Foote explains.
3: It's alleged two males broke into a unit at Merriweather and threatened the occupant before stealing a Range Rover SUV and a Chevrolet utility. The Range Rover was discovered abandoned on a street in Sydney's inner suburbs a day later. Police allege another home was broken into at Tamworth and a Toyota SUV stolen. Investigators raided a unit at Redfern yesterday, arresting four males aged between 15 and 18 and seized electronic devices and a knife. They've all been refused bail and are due to face court today. Sasha Foote, Sydney.
2: A senior Labor figure claims Angus Taylor's swipe at the Prime Minister shows he can't handle the pressure in Parliament. The opposition leader was heard off mic calling Anthony Albanese an arrogant prick. Mr Taylor admits it wasn't parliamentary to make the comment, but insists that voters are calling the PM much worse when he speaks to them. Labor Party National President Wayne Swan says it's not the response you want from a leader.
4: Cracking under pressure to me can't sort of take the pace of the debate. Can't handle it. You don't do that in politics.
2: Invictus Australia is welcoming news its federal funding has been restored. The government has reversed the decision in the budget to axe the support for the sporting programs for veterans. Commonwealth funding will continue for at least the next 3 years. DFAT is warning Australian universities to stop engaging with Iran, citing safety concerns about possible foreign interference. A University of Sydney report reveals the institution defied a do not travel advice warning when it flew a staff member to Iran for academic meetings last year. Also making news, a man has died when a large fire ripped through a unit at South Coogee. Investigations into what caused the blaze are underway. And superstars including Celine Dion, Keith Urban and Hugh Jackman will headline a mega concert and tribute show to music icon John Farnham. The Songs of John Farnham, a Living Legend event to be staged at Rod Laver Arena in September, will raise money for Head and Neck Cancer Australia. Concert organiser Tony Cochrane's told Today the response from artists has been amazing.
5: 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You know, Jimmy Barnes has been unbelievable. Everybody who's got behind this and Tina Arena, there's just, look, I can't name everybody because I think all up on stage between artists, orchestra, the whole shebang, we've got, I think, 120 artists.
2: In finance, the Dow Jones closed up 24 points, the Nasdaq 242, one Aussie dollar buying 71.6 US cents.
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7: Well, number one, Yannick Sinner has broken down in a stunning loss in the second round of the French Open. Craig Gabriel reports.
8: Yannick Sinner's loss shocked everyone, and to lose from such an advantage is amazing. That really epitomises the saying of snatching defeat from the jaws of victory. Sinner was 6-3, 6-2, 5-1, but just couldn't close it out as he suffered physically. Juan Manuel Sorondolo was just as stunned as everyone else as he scored his biggest win, 3-6, 2-6, 7-5, 6-1, 6-1. No issues for Aryna Sabalenka, Coco Gauff, Madison Keys, and Victoria Mboko, Craig Gabriel, Paris.
7: The Blues have recorded a clean sweep of Women's Origin, winning Game 3 12-4 on the Gold Coast. And Roosters utility Connor Watson has signed for the PNG Chiefs for 2028. He's still a free agent for next season. That's sport. I'm Mike Pearsall.
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11: Let's have a quick look at the weather for the Mid-North Coast, and Friday will be cloudy, very high chance of rain. They got that right, it just belted down here in Tuncurry. They should become, the rain should become less likely this evening, but there is a chance of a thunderstorm this morning, which could possibly be severe with heavy rain. 20 degrees a maximum, and we're still sitting on around about 18 degrees in the Great Lakes area. It should be mostly sunny as of tomorrow and stay that way right through until around the middle of next week. On the coast, there is a strong wind warning for the Macquarie coast.
12: Warning, warning, warning.
11: Northwest to northeasterlies, 10 to 15 knots, tending southwesterly up to 25 knots through the morning and reaching up to 30 knots offshore during the afternoon and evening. Seas 1 to 1.5 metres and climbing up to 3 metres by early evening. The first swell, easterly, 1.5 to 2.5 metres. Second swell is southerly, that's a metre inshore and up to 2 metres offshore. And currently on the coast, the wind is from the west at around about 8 knots. The barometer is at 999. Seas 1.5 metres. The swell's 2 metres. The conditions are good, and the next tide is a low one, 12:25 this afternoon, 0.46 of a metre.
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11: Yes, it is Great Lakes FM. How's it going? It's Andy with you. It's Friday morning. Hooray for Friday morning. And it's also the last Friday of the month. Hooray for the last Friday of the month. Because that means we get to give away goodies. A $600 voucher, thanks to Travelwise. Each and every month we give it away to a lucky winner. And you can go on any one of their magic bus tours. 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So today we are playing Spot the Intro. And we've bruised a few brain cells so far this morning. I'll tell you some songs that it's not. It's not The Nips Are Getting Bigger by The Mentors. It's not Jesse's Girl by Rick Springfield. It's not The Pied Piper by whoever that was. And it's not Candy by Iggy Pop. What could it be? Well, what are these two tunes? Whoever that was. And it's not Candy by Iggy Pop. What could it be? Well, what are these two tunes?

do it one more time. Some guitars going on there. What are those songs? 65555444 is the phone number, or text 0488 387 44, and we shall untwist and reveal all and find a winner in around about 10 minutes time. It's 22 to 9. It's Great Lakes FM.

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0: in. Ram-a-lamma, bam-a-lamma, rock and roll is king.
1: The ELO, and we heard from Amy Winehouse, and Rick Springfield was in there as well. Some clues for today's intro tunes. Entries have now closed. It's exactly 11 minutes to 9, and it's all thanks to Travelwise playing Spot the Intros today. We were asking, what are these two tunes? Those intros, and that's what you did. We were busy this morning. A few people hit the post, but most people got it right. Cookie at Smith's Lake was in real early first thing this morning on the telephone. Got the gold bullet. Well done, Cookie. Diane at Southwest Rocks picked up the silver, and Despons at Kalungaluk had the bronze. And just then we heard from Kaz at Smith's Lake. There was Harry Hotspurs at White Hart Lane. We heard from Shaz at Tuncurry, Shane at Kalungaluk, the Foster crew, and Lynette at Tarbuck Bay. And they all got it right. Joining our earlier caller inners on the text machine, it was, Ramos. A few fell over in front of him. He Bradbury'd it this morning. Got himself the gold bullet. Well done, Ramos the Red. Funky Claude at Lake Geneva was there for the silver. And Nico at Tuncurry has the bronze. So, where did we get to, texters? We got to Karen from Coralbin, who got them both right. Well done, Karen. Then we've heard from Schooner. It's the Scooey at Elizabeth Beach. 2 out of 2 for the Schooner Man. And Camo at Dymo. Also both correct. Well done. There's Pete Moss at Blackhead. Excellent work. Well done, Pete. We've heard from... Oh, it's Spiky Barb. Happy birthday, Spiky Barb at Foster. And you got both the tunes as well. Excellent work. Well done to you. Happy birthday for tomorrow. There's the Tooker Wiles. They've got it right. They've got them both right, in fact. Well done, the Tookies. Kerry at Smithies. And ahoy! Ahoy to the goody man.
2: Ahoy, matey.
1: And a yippee as well, because you got them both right, as did Greg at Foster. There's Emmett, still in Exmouth, in WA. Do they say Exmouth or Exmouth? Because in England, it's always Bournemouth or Portsmouth, and there's probably an Exmouth in England as well, but I think over there they say Exmouth. Is that right, Emmett? You got both the tunes. Well done, and you have a great adventure over there in WA. Dino at Lake Macquarie gets them both right, as does Robbo, also at Lake Macquarie. We've heard from Sherlo, who's also at Lake Macquarie. Well done to the Lake Macquarians. But Carmen at Booker Walker. That first one, no, that's a Rick Springfield tune, isn't it? It's not that one. Second one's right, Carmen, but not the first one, I'm afraid. Reggie at Glenbrook, he's got them both right. Andrew at Tipperary knows a large forehead slap is imminent. Yes, it is, Squire. You have a great weekend as well. Nice one. Oh, Carmen's back. Oh, no, Carmen, that's the same as the other one. Dear, dear, dear, it's the first one you've got to change. Time has run out. Today's tunes. Well, the first one was The Cars and My Best Friend's Girl. Here She Comes Again. You know the one. And the other one, John Fogerty, The Rock and Roll Girls. It was all about guitars and girls this morning. Today's Spot the Intro tunes. Well done if you got them right. Commiserations if you just missed. But we've taken all the names, we've fed them into the competition computer. It is sitting there whirring away, going whir, whir, waiting for me to press the big red button, the one that says press me. So let's find a winner. $600 voucher up for grabs thanks to Travelwise. And we do have a winner. A drum roll, please. And Pace on the drums. Nobody does it quite like Pacey. And we have a winner. Our winner is Josephine of Darawank. Hooray! Woohoo! Excellent work, Josephine. You are the winner of the May Travelwise $600 voucher. We'll be in touch with you through the morning, let you know what you got to do. There's not a lot to it. We'll just send out some emails and whatnot. And you can go on a bus tour thanks to TravelWise. See where you want to go at travelwise.net.au. Climb aboard their magic bus. Well done, Josephine at Darawank, winner of this month's $600 voucher, all thanks to TravelWise. Well done. So, today's tunes, we had The Cars and My Best Friend's Girl. We'll sneak the John Fogerty one in after the news. Here is The Cars on Great Lakes FM. 5.5 minutes to 9. It's My Best Friend's Girl.

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1: It's 9 o'clock. Good morning. I'm Josh Bryant. Fire crews have responded to two blazes across Sydney, one fatal, as residents are reminded to prioritise fire safety this winter. Jefferson Shaw explains.
2: Firefighters were called to a unit fire at Coogee on Sydney's eastern beaches last night and extinguished a blaze. Paramedics treated a man inside, but he couldn't be saved. He's yet to be formally identified and a report will be prepared for the coroner. About 40 firefighters have also contained a small fire this morning on the top floor of an office building at Surry Hills in the CBD. No injuries have been reported. Fire authorities are today launching their winter safety campaign, urging people to check their smoke alarms and book a free safety check. Jefferson Shaw, Sydney.
1: Four Sydney teenagers have been charged over two aggravated break and enters at units in Newcastle and Tamworth. Police allege the group stole a total of three vehicles during the incidents. Fresh industry modelling suggests the federal government's tax overhaul could cost thousands of jobs and worsen the housing crisis. Construction employment would reportedly fall by more than 3,800 positions, while GDP faces an $864 million hit over 4 years, according to the industry figures. The Master Builders Chief Executive Danita Warne says the changes to negative gearing and capital gains tax discounts will put more pressure on renters.
3: We need to resolve the housing crisis, not by pitting homeowners against renters, but rather we need to be increasing the supply of new homes. And that means reducing supply barriers.
1: US officials say a tentative agreement to extend the ceasefire with Iran for 60 days has been reached, but that it still needs the approval of US President Donald Trump. Iranian state media is rejecting those suggestions that a memorandum of understanding has been drafted with US negotiators. A national health survey has found one in six women know dementia is the leading cause of death specific to women. The study also revealed widespread gaps in factors that can influence dementia risk. Jean Howell's chief executive, Dr. Sarah White, says we urgently need to develop gender-specific information about the disease.
4: Only 3 in 10 were able to answer correctly that having high blood pressure increases your risk. But blood pressure is something that we can manage. We can just get more women to know.
1: Also making news, the state opposition is accusing the Minns government of trying to escape accountability after Labor deferred debate on a bill to require individuals to give evidence before parliamentary committees. In finance, the Dow Jones up 24 points at the close, the Nasdaq up 242, one Australian dollar buying 71.6 US cents.
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6: New South Wales has recorded the first clean sweep in women's state of origin since the expansion to three games. The Sky Blues winning 12-4 in Game 3 on the Gold Coast. Meanwhile, 20,000 Queenslanders have signed a petition to have referee Ashley Klein punted from Game 2 of men's origin. Blues great Ben Elias has told Sports Today it's laughable.
7: They are the biggest whingers of all time, aren't they? They are the most, they're the greatest winners and greatest whingers when they get beat.
6: Daria Kasatkina has advanced to the third round of the French Open, setting up a clash with world number one Aryna Sabalenka. Adam Walton and Kim Birrell are out. In AFL, Jack Gunston kicked 5 goals for Hawthorn in a thrashing of St Kilda. And Aussie Jai Hindley remains fourth overall after stage 18 of the Giro d'Italia through the Prosecco Hills. That's sport. I'm Mike Pearsall.
1: 9:04, that's the latest news and sport.

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1: The speed limit around schools is 40 kilometres per hour between 8 and 9:30 a.m. Watch for the 40k signs and slow down. How fast are you going now?
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4: The weather for the Mid-North Coast for Friday will be cloudy. Very high chance of rain. Get my teeth sorted out. And the rain should become less likely this evening, but there is the possibility of a thunderstorm through the morning, which could possibly be severe with heavy rain, which could possibly lead to flash flooding. 20 degrees for a maximum today, and we've got around 18 degrees right now. It should be mostly sunny as of tomorrow and stay that way for the most part of next week as well. On the coastal waters, Smoky Cape to Seal Rocks for Friday until midnight. There is a strong wind warning for the Macquarie coast.
5: Warning, warning, warning.
4: Northwest to northeasterly winds at 10 to 15 knots, tending southwesterly at 15 to 25 knots through the morning, reaching up to 30 knots offshore during the afternoon and evening. Seas are 1 to 1.5 metres. They'll increase up to 2 metres during the afternoon and then up to 3 metres by early evening. The first swell easterly, 1.5 to 2.5 metres. Second swell southerly, that's around a metre inshore and up to 2 metres offshore during the afternoon. There's a strong wind warning set to continue into Saturday and it will remain windy on Sunday as well. The next tide, low tide, that's at 12:25 this afternoon. High tide at 7:21 this evening. It is 9:06. 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
4: Wow, wow, wow. It is. How you going? It's Andy with you on your wet and rainy Friday morning. Be careful out there if you are on the roads. Avoid them if you possibly can. Let's see. Friday morning, got a heap of good tunes for you. We'll check in with Dave at Gooch Agencies, get the stock report around 9:30. In case you missed it, the intros, we were playing Spot the Intro today. We played the first one, My Best Friend's Girl by The Cars, just before the news. And here's the other one. It was John Fogerty and the Rock and Roll Girls. It's all about girls and guitars on Great Lakes FM.

Alyssa Etheridge and Bring Me Some Water, her very first single. It's her birthday today. Born in Leavenworth in Kansas in 1961. That was her debut hit. Goes back to 1988. Great singer, great voice, Melissa Etheridge. Great songwriter too. And that was her right there. Before that, the second of our Spot the Intro tunes this morning, John Fogerty and the Rock and Roll Girls. It's a 9:15 and you're tuned into Great Lakes FM. Speaking of birthdays, I couldn't squeeze this one in earlier on either. Gary Brooker was born on this day in London, England, 1945, 76 when he passed away. We know him as the vocalist and keyboard player with Procol Harum.

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11: Yes, you may hug us and kiss us. Very nice indeed. 22 minutes past nine on your Friday morning. We've got another birthday we need to celebrate. Belongs to Danny Elfman, born in Amarillo in Texas in 1953. An American film composer, he was the frontman for the band Oingo Boingo, which he formed with his brother Richard. They had some hits. One of those was a song called Stay. The other one was Weird Science. And he's also composed music for many movies, including Spider-Man, Beetlejuice, Batman, The Hulk, Men in Black, and he also did the theme music for The Simpsons. Quite a career, Danny Elfman. Here is Oingo Boingo and The Weird Science.
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2: Yep, comes round quickly that time of a Friday. Got to check in with Dave for the stock report at Gooch Agencies. Morning, Dave.
3: G'day, young Andy. Boy, what a lovely day.
2: It is. Nice and wet. Hope it's wet where it needs to be.
3: Yeah, look, we've had terrific widespread rain. And like, as I said to someone the other day, I went to that LLS meet, Local Land Services, and there was no rain predicted, and not to the extent that we've received, that's for sure. So it's very, very welcome rain. And we are getting runoff rain out of it, which is topping dams up and getting creeks going again. So
2: good.
3: It's a good thing all round, mate, for all producers. There'll be a big smile on their faces.
2: Good-o. Well, let's hope it stays that way for a while too.
3: Well, mate, it's totally lifted this cattle market, that's for sure. It's amazing. It's very volatile at the best of times, the cattle market, but we've seen it all rise on the up and up this whole week. So it's amazing what a difference it can make between sales, the last Taree sale compared to Taree on Monday. Mate, not a lot of heavy bulls there. One heavier bull there on Monday, 305 cents a kilo. He come back at $938. Your cows, mate, your good cows, it was a good competition there, your 400 to 600 kilo bracket cows, $3.45 to a top of $3.60. And those cows come back anything from $1,984 to a top of $2,379 each. Your restocker cows, good competition there again on those better cows. We had some lighter condition planer cows in sort of that $1.80 a kilo, up to $2.85 for your better cows. And the tops of those were coming back at sort of $1,273 for your better restocker cows. Your heavy steers, mate, good competition, especially on any of those sort of feeder type steers. $3.50 to a top of $4.75. Those steers were coming back anything from $1,805 each to the top of $3,272.
2: Wow.
3: We had a lovely big bullocky fella there, and he was $3,272. He was a big boy. Mate, Angus Wiener steers, $3.55 to a top of $5.40. $675 for your little light rubber fellas to a top of $1,424 for your better wiener calves. Heifers, $3 to a top of $4.10. $6.15 for your little lighter heifers to a top of $1,117. And that was it for Taree Monday. It was much, much stronger sale. And we've seen this market continuously lift right throughout this week, mate. So we will be at Nabiac tomorrow. Nabiac sale will go ahead. And it's going to depend a lot on whether people can still get their cattle out, but the cattle sale will still be going ahead. The goods and chattels will be at 9 a.m. Mate, the steer on the spit, that is still going ahead.
2: Okay.
3: They've got a bit of a roof built over the spit, so it's a bit of a shame for the fellow that's putting all this on to say thank you to all the first responders and so forth, mate. But, yeah, they're dealing with the best they can, and that steer will still go ahead on the spit. Goods and chattels will be at 9 a.m. We've got that Ford 7710 tractor there for auction. We'll go on to the chooks and ducks, and then we'll be on to the cattle at 12 noon. So that's for Nabiac tomorrow, Andy boy.
2: Good. Well, they say it's going to be dry and sunny, so fingers crossed.
3: Yeah, I think it's going to turn out to be a nice day. That'll be nice. So it'll all still go ahead, mate. I'm not sure about the farmer's market. I haven't heard anything yet. It is a bit of a wet day, as you can see, at Nabiac today, but I think tomorrow will be a nice day. So if they still go ahead, it'll be a nice day for everyone.
2: Good-o. Everybody deserves it too.
3: Mate, we haven't got the details on our website and our Facebook page yet and our photos, but we do have a clearance auction coming up on the 20th of June at Wangwalk. The property has been sold. Just a couple of the major items. Mate, it's pretty much a brand new 100 horsepower M-series Kubota tractor with a 4-in-1 Challenger bucket on it, mate. It's immaculate condition, only with 380 hours on it. So there's the tractor, there's an 8-foot birdie mulcher, there's hay feeders, there's a 600-litre spray unit. There's two other Ferguson tractors there that have been rebuilt. They're old models, but they've been rebuilt. They run and they both have a slasher on the back of them. Mate, there's two quad bikes, there's a heap of gear there. So in the next couple of days, we'll have all the photos up and details for that clearance auction on the 20th of June. Mate, we've got Gloucester store sale Thursday next week. A lot of people that might be able to get their cattle out today might be able to get them out for Gloucester on the for Gloucester next Thursday. mate. And one other thing, if someone's looking for a nice property, whether they know someone that might want to retire to the coast from the west or something, mate, we've got 110 acres at Possum Brush. It's got a large shed on it, permanent creek, pretty much 95 to 98% cleared and arable. And it's a nice property, mate. So if anyone's interested in that, they can also give me a call about that as well, mate.
2: All righty. Sounds good. Thanks, Dave.
3: Righto, mate. You have a great weekend, you and your listeners. 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
2: Excellent. Dave at Gooch Agencies. Speak to you next Friday. See you, Dave.
3: Cheers, mate. Thank you.
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2: Just got a few things to tell you about. We will start with Wootton's biggest morning tea. It's happening tomorrow, Saturday, May 30, at the Wootton Community Centre. Starts at 10 a.m. They've got homemade morning tea. They've got barista coffee and a sausage sizzle. Raffles, stalls, a silent auction. And that's for art for local artists. It's a big day. Wootton's biggest morning tea tomorrow from 10. For more info, 0427

0: 751-954 is that number. Markets, the Nabiak Farmers Market should be on tomorrow. We haven't heard otherwise yet. At the showground at Nabiak, starts at 8 a.m. to 12 noon. On Sunday, the Pacific Palms Market at the Community Hall, that's from 9 until 1. And the Hannam Vale Winter Market is on Sunday. Hannam Vale Recreation Reserve starts at 9 through until 2 on Sunday afternoon. They got stalls, a barbecue, food and drink, face painting, live music, raffles, and it's free entry. So get along to the Hannam Vale Winter Market. The Great Lakes Orchid Society Winter Show. That's coming up on the long weekend, next weekend, at the Foster Public School. That's on Saturday the 6th and Sunday the 7th. And they got potting demonstrations, growing tips, plants are for sale, and a free plant for every child. Get your kids interested in horticulture. What else is going on? I've done that. Ah, here's one. The Halliday's Point Senior Citizens. They are sponsoring the biggest morning tea at the clubhouse. They're doing it on the 23rd of June. At 10:30 a.m., every dollar raised helps support those impacted by cancer. But you've got to book early to avoid missing out. Do it now. 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And the Seaside Heritage Quilters. They meet on the first and third Wednesday of each month, and they will be doing that next Wednesday, the 3rd of June, 10 a.m. at the Masonic Hall in Lake Street in Foster. 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
6: 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Sale ends Sunday. 40 Winks. Serious about sleep.
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1: I'm the foreman. I'm the one says when it's quitting time. Quitting time! Quitting time!
3: Hooray! Quitting time! So that's it for me for today, for this week, in fact. We'll be back, do it all again on Monday. Stay tuned, do not touch that dial. Cherie is here, and she'll join you after the 10 o'clock news, through until 2, the Sarvo. Jono comes in, the weekend wind down, and then get a bit jazzy, a bit funky, a bit bluesy. You never know what you're going to get when you tune into Jazz Tracks with Maddie D from 6 o'clock this evening, and then head back to the 80s with the Essential 80s with Gavin through until 1 o'clock in the morning. Then Old Spice comes in, first thing Saturday and Sunday morning, 2 o'clock, broadcasting live from Tunkurri from 2 o'clock each weekday morning. And then it all continues. Do not touch that dial. Have a great weekend. Apparently, it is going to get dry. So hopefully things can go ahead over the weekend. Stay safe. I'll catch up with you first thing Monday morning.

0: G'day, this is Ian Green. Why don't you join me every Saturday morning between 6 and 10 for Keeping Good Country. 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
2: It's 10 o'clock. Good morning. I'm Josh Bryant. A number of MPs believe there's widespread community anger over the federal government's tax changes. Legislation has been introduced into Parliament to rein in the capital gains tax discount and negative gearing deductions. Question Time hit fever pitch yesterday with opposition leader Angus Taylor labelling the Prime Minister an arrogant prick. Federal Independent Di Lee says it's unparliamentary, but it reflects public sentiment.
3: I have no doubt that, Angus was just expressing what a lot of people are saying online, on social media, everywhere anyway. So that's, you know, people are out there saying, why can't we say those things?
2: Investigations are underway into what sparked a deadly fire in a unit in Sydney's east. A man died at the scene after being found at the South Coogee property. A separate fire that was burning in Surry Hills this morning has been extinguished with no reports of any injuries. The US Vice President J.D. Vance says there are still several sticking points to work out before an agreement can be reached to end the war with Iran. Reports earlier citing officials involved in the talks suggested that a memorandum of understanding to extend the ceasefire by 60 days had been locked in, pending approval from Donald Trump. Experts say entry-level homes are not experiencing the same cooling in demand as more expensive properties. Auction clearance rates have fallen significantly amid this year's interest rate rises, but Domain analysis has found those falls have been most significant for higher-priced properties. Domain National Property Editor Alice Stoltz says it's a tale of two markets.
4: If anyone goes to an auction sort of, below the $1 million price point around Sydney at the moment, you will usually see very good buy depth for first home buyer or those price points under $1 million. It's a very different story to prices that are in the $2 million, $3 million category.
2: The consumer watchdog is taking Amazon to court over button batteries in children's backpacks for sale on the online marketplace. The unicorn toddler backpacks had a detachable plush toy which didn't comply with mandatory battery warnings. It's the first time the ACCC has brought a case in the federal court against an online retailer for not complying with Australia's safety standards. An Austrian man has been jailed for 15 years over a plan to carry out a terror attack at a Taylor Swift concert in Vienna. The 21-year-old has also admitted to other terrorism-related offences. And Australian cave diver Josh Richards is heading to Laos to join the rescue mission to help five men out of a flooded cave. In finance, a few minutes into trade, the All Ords up 65 points at 88.84. One Australian dollar is buying 71.6 US cents.
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